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0: You're listening to KCOM Radio Without the Rules. This is Jordan in the Afternoon. That was the Fratellis with Halloween Blues. Before that, Nids Niteka by Junk Drawer. And we're going to be coming up on the other side on the back half of the 5 o'clock hour, looking at a little Genoa Space Dope Lemon. We got King Giz, A Tribe Called Quest, Cosmo Sheldrake, and Tom Waits in the mix. I'm glad you're here. 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
7: 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Tonight at 7, settle in for Humboldt Ghost Stories from Dark Council Productions, and we're going to be airing those on Tuesdays and Thursday evenings at 7, all the way up until Halloween. And coming on up right now, you got a little King Giz, you got a little Tribe Called Quest featuring Busta Rhymes, Jack White, and Elton John. You got Cosmo Sheldrake and Andrea Vargas and Tom Waits to send you off at the end of the night, whistling past the graveyard.

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1: Along Humboldt County's fog-bound shores, history has a way of lingering. 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
2: The tale you're about to hear is inspired by real people and events from our past. But remember, the line between fact and fiction can often blur. While these stories feature figures who walked among us, the events may be embellished or transformed over time, shaping them into the haunting legends we share today. These tales are crafted to entertain and evoke the spirit of adventure, but we encourage you to approach them with a sense of wonder and a healthy dose of skepticism. So keep in mind that not everything you hear is entirely true. The ghosts of our past may have their own stories to tell, but it's up to you to decide what to believe. In the spring of 1876, the Albert and Edward, a 96-ton, two-masted

0: Schooner Albert and Edward lost at 6 o'clock. Tell my people. Erickson. April 17, 1876. This poignant message revealed the captain's last thoughts, a desperate plea to ensure his loved ones would know of his fate. The tragedy of his loss echoed in the hearts of the townsfolk. But as time passed, the memory of Captain Erickson began to fade. The Albert and Edward was built in 1875 at the Bendixson Shipyard on the Samoa side of Humboldt Bay. Just a year later, it met its tragic fate. Portions of the wreck were salvaged, and the ship was repaired. But it suffered further misfortunes, including a collision with the ship William Tabor in 1877, and ultimately ran aground at Salmon Creek later that year. Given the series of disasters surrounding the ship, whispers began to circulate. Was the Albert and Edward a cursed vessel? Could it be that Captain Erickson's spirit lingered, bound to the ship that had claimed his life? As storm clouds gather over Humboldt Bay, fishermen and locals still whisper of the ghostly captain who watches over the waters, ensuring that no sailor faces the same tragic fate.
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0: Oh, you dog. 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
0: Look out there, Charles Alexander. 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

man with a rusted fold and a six-string scar from a pawn shop wall. He'd sit on milk crates behind the stove, play three chords and then some more. Said, boy, don't chase what you can't outrun. Just play it loud and call it done. No Johnny Blacktop.

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0: to Beelbrook Elementary School. Sienna, your mom and dad want you to know that they are very proud of you and that they love you very much.
1: And just like that, Sienna became a K-Hum kid. 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Got a Bruno Mars song that gets you going? 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Just call me in the booth, 707-232-5486. 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

0: Rufus, Rufus, where are you, buddy?
1: You know that feeling when your dog slips out the gate? That panic when you can't find your cat? 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
0: Golden retriever, red collar, Lassie near Sequoia Park.
1: 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Within minutes, her neighbors started looking, checking backyards, pulling ring footage, keeping an eye out on their dog walk.
2: 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Yeah, down at Community Garden on H Street.
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1: 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Just neighbors helping neighbors.
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my lust was us. We felt like we felt like we must. And we beat at our demons with brooms. The back to back bound to be bright and

Fridays are the best. End of the week, gateway to the weekend, and the longtime home of the South Side here on K-Hum. It's all about great blues and soul, classic favorites, new releases, and long-forgotten treasures you simply won't hear anywhere else. I'm Chaz Lewis. Thanks to Arcata Cheesemakers, Cypress Grove, for making the show possible. 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

mindfulness is perspective. 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

Steve Vallo here from CASA, and I love K-Hum. 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

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Hey, Mr. Pumpkin, who wants a hug? 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
1: Oh, Team Jamaica forever. 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
3: Not nice. 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

You see and you see lightning bolt. 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
0: 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I haven't slept in days.
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Listen to hammer swingers talking to you.

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You sure was a hammer swinger." Then they go on by, picking up a little speed. Clickety-clack, clickety-clack, clickety-clack, clickety-clack.

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0: Sienna. Sienna is on her way out to Fieldbrook Elementary School. Sienna, your mom and dad want you to know that they are very proud of you and that they love you very much.
1: And just like that, Sienna became a K-Hum kid. 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Got a Bruno Mars song that gets you going? Maybe a little Ella Langley? Or how about some Lava Chicken for breakfast? Just call me in the booth, 707-232-5486. That's 707-232-KHUM. 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

0: are you, buddy?
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2: 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Yeah, down at Community Garden on H Street.
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1: 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Just neighbors helping neighbors.
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0: Living, living, living, living, living, living, living, living, living, living, living, living, living, living, living, living, living,
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0: 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Now look here. We gonna make it mellow for you now.

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0: of this song is The Wildwood Flower. Now, The Wildwood Flower is an old country classic. It's gained a whole new popularity. The song isn't any more popular, but the flower's doing real good. Wildwood flower grew wild on the farm, and we never knowed what it was called. Some said it's a flower, and some said it's a weed. I didn't give it much thought. One day I was out there talking to my brother, and I reached down for a weed to chew on. Things got fuzzy and things got blurry, and then everything was gone. Didn't know what happened, but I knew it beat the hell out of sniffing burlap. I come to, my brother was there, and he said, "What's wrong with your eyes?" I said, "I don't know. I was chewing on a weed." He said, "Let me give it a try." I spent the rest of that day and most of that night trying to find my brother Bill. Caught up with him about 6 o'clock the next morning, naked, singing on the windmill. He said he flew up there. I had to fly out and get him down. He's about half crazy. Very next day, we picked a bunch of them weeds and we put them in the sun to dry. Then we mashed them up and we cleaned them off, put them in the corn cob pipe. Smoking them wildwood flowers got to be a habit. We never seen no harm. Oh, we thought it was kind of handy. Take a trip and never leave the farm. They go puff that wildwood weed. Next thing you know, you're just wandering around behind the little animals. All good things got to come to an end. It's the same with the wildwood weeds. One day this fella from Washington come by and spied them and turned white as a sheet. And he dug and he burned and he dug and he killed all our cute little weeds. And then he drove away. We just smiled and waved, sitting there on that sack of seeds. Y'all come back now, you hear?
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My name is Toby, and it is a Friday! We did it. We did it. I had all the faith in the world in you. I knew we could do it. We do it every week, but yet here we are celebrating our small victories. Friday, October 9th. My goodness. Ahead of a very, very busy weekend. Lots of festivals going on. We got the Bush Fest over at the Rampart Skate Park. They hold full day of heavy music and skating. We've got Oktoberfest at the Sequoia Zoo, a 21 and over after hours fundraiser celebrating bears and brews while benefiting conservation and animal programs at the zoo. We got the Lumberjack Weekend Block Party happening tomorrow. That's going to be a big one. I'll be over there too. 4 to 9 over on the Cal Poly campus. Headliner Duran Jones and the Indications. Going to be very, very exciting. And so much more. Got a Double Dipper interview weekend going on. No, not weekend. Friday here today. Diana's going to be joining me about 7:30 to get a little bit mindful. We always like the perspective of Miss Diana Meiser bringing us peace, calm, happiness, and light into our worlds. And then followed up by, I think it's Joan that's going to be joining me for Friends of Books. That's going to be the author festival happening on October 15th through the 17th. All over, really. They're going to 56 local schools. 25 different children's authors are going to be going to 56 different schools. But they are going to be all on and at one place at the Eureka branch of the library on the 17th from 10 to 2. So we're going to talk to Joan a little bit about what we can expect from that amazing adventure into literacy. But in the meantime, of course, we're going to get started on our Friday vibe. I'm going to wake you up slowly today. I feel like you deserve anything short of me kind of draped around you and whispering in your ear how much I care for you. We're going to go ahead and get started on a nice slow roll. A little DMB for your morning today. Blame Sally right after this. This is my friend's group, actually the godmothers of my son. Blame Sally is a wonderful band out of the Bay Area and beyond. Their song, Speed of Light. And then a lot more right after the first break. Stick around. And good morning and happy Friday and all of those things. Just FYI, fair warning, I'm feeling it today. We're bringing the Friday vibes all day.

Now, Pam Delgado of Blame Sally, my friend, workshopped this song at a dinner that my dad was at her house. And it was one of the only times that I saw my dad get teary-eyed. He was having himself a moment, surrounded by his favorite people, listening to songs like this come out of a wonderful human being in Pam Delgado. Here's Speed of Light by Blame Sally.

0: Well, we have officially turned the corner. Speed of light, indeed. Time is irrelevant. Not sure exactly what happened there with the gremlins, but we have exorcised the demons. Going to stop, take a very quick commercial break, and then come right back with some soft music to keep you going. A little Zach Bryan, Colter Wall, Stephen Wilson. I've got it all lined up for our morning. Stick around right after this very small, very brief commercial break.
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0: All right, let's get right back into it with little Zach Bryan, Sun to Me. What time is the sun actually rising today? Let's take a quick look. 6:23.
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harmonica in that slide. With once upon a million years ago, when I did my air check to apply for the job that I am now doing, I did the Coulter Wall song on into a Sturgill Simpson song. So I just can't have one without the other. How about a little I Don't Mind back when he was still Sturgill Simpson, not Johnny Blue Skies yet. A little Friday morning music for you. Right after this, we're going to do a little Hippie Friday for Mr. Joe. We got a little hurdy-gurdy Fandango coming up. But right now, let's do a little Sturgill.

Nah, from the Cutting Grass, Volume 1, The Butcher Shop Sessions. That is Sturgill Simpson. All right, the bacon is sizzling for Mr. Hippie Joe. We're going to do a little frog wings hurry-gurdy fandango with our friend John Popper, of course. Wouldn't be Hippie Friday without Mr. Popper making an appearance. Joe, I hope you have yourself a spectacular weekend. Some bitch you took me like you did before.

0: No, right, a little hurry-gurdy fandango for your hippie Friday. Joe, you always find the biggest gems under the smallest rocks. I can't believe that that even existed. I've never heard it before, but I'll definitely be hearing it again. All right, what do you say? We stop for a very quick commercial break. Listen to a little something about the Lumberjack Weekend Block Party happening tomorrow on Cal Poly campus. I'll be there, which means you can come give me knuckles, high five, hugs, whatever you got in the tank. I'll give it. I'll take it. We're going to get back to a little music after this quick commercial break with Jalen Negondo, Mr. Train Conductor.
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0: Mall, write a little hiss, golden messenger. All right, and then some, bringing us to a very quick commercial break. And I've got a little bit more. I could squeeze a little bit more life out of this hour, starting with little Bob. Let's do some roots rock reggae on the way back in. You've all kinds of reasons to hang on for just a little while longer.
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4: And today's Day Hunkin' is Sienna. Sienna's on her way out to Fieldbrook Elementary School. Sienna, your mom and dad want you to know that they are very proud of you and that they love you very much.
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I've heard Bora Bora. I've gotten Idaho. I've gotten Florida. I've gotten Argentina. I'm telling you, our listeners are the best listeners out there, and I'm going to reward you with all kinds of fun things musically today. Well, and prizely today. How about some passes? Not just passes, but I've got giveaways for the block party, the Cal Poly block party happening tomorrow. Not only do you get two free passes, but it comes with a swag bag that we're going to mail to your house. It's got a Lumberjack block party sweatshirt and t-shirt. It's got band merch from Duran Jones and the Indications. It's all wrapped up in a cool little Cal Poly Lumberjack block party tote bag. It's going to be an awesome little giveaway. I'll be doing a call in. Let's do a KHUM kid call in, and then maybe a 9 o'clock, 10 o'clock call in. It's right around there. Let's go between 9 and 10. Between 9 and 10, I will give away two prize packs for the block party gift. I've got two of them, so four passes, two goodie bags. You get the idea. KHUMkin pumpkin carving contest is alive and well as you are gathering your pumpkins from our local pumpkin patches, of which there are many. Arcata Bottoms is the place to be this time of year. Be sure to snap a picture of your jack-o'-lantern, put it up on our social media, or email it to me. Everyone goes into the same drawing, the same prize drawing. It is not level of talent that wins your pumpkin carving contest. It's simply participation. And I've got a $150 gift card to McKinleyville's Grocery Outlet. I've got $50 at Eco Groovy Deals. And I've got two free passes to the final weekend, the Halloween weekend, over at the Scare Grounds, Griffin Locks Scaratorium, Ferndale Scare Grounds. It's going to be an awesome, awesome event that you can check out. But I've got music. That's what we're here for. One of my all-time favorite morning songs, Willie and Lucas, father, son. Here is their cover of Pearl Jam's Just Breathe.

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22: I was walking

Ma, I'll write a little Alex Dupree. You're a dog. Don't talk to me. That's so, so mean. My patient friend, Nate, who sent me an email yesterday for a request, he is so gracious as to allow me to make good on his wish today. So I'm all for Ben Harper any time of the day, any day of the week. So let's do a little fight for your mind, Ben Harper. Nate, thanks for your patience, man. Don't always get to emails. Always do answer the phone. So that's always a good way to it. But have yourself a wonderful Friday, a great weekend. Thank you again for being such a loyal K-Hum listener. Here is Ben Harper's Fight for Your Mind.

All right, Nate, thank you again for your patience. I certainly appreciate you hanging on, holding on, although I have it on good accord that you're probably going to keep listening, even if I miss your email for 24 hours. And I don't think it was 24 hours. I think it was more like 16 or 7. Whatever. I was wrong. You were right, and we made it good. Ben Harper makes everything good. He's like a Band-Aid. Quick commercial break. Let's see. Yep. Quick commercial break. Let's listen to, the very valuable sponsors of our morning mindfulness, because guess what? No surprise. I am not alone in the booth, and we are going to actually get mindful right after we hear about the wonderful people that allow us to do so, like Humboldt Area Foundation and New Life Services. Thank you to them. And thank you to Diana for making the trek over the bridge today. We're going to get to see and talk to her in just a moment. Stick around.

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5: I'm so happy that you have your earphones on today.
6: I know, I could hear.
5: Yeah, and we've got to just make sure that that happens all the time because there's something cathartic for me.
6: Yeah.
5: When I do morning mindfulness and I bring that up slowly. It's so right.
6: Oh, where is it?
5: Can you hear?
6: I did hear it. Hang on. Oh, no.
5: Oh, phew. That's exactly right. That's exactly right. Let's drop the shoulders a little bit. Good morning to you.
6: Good morning, my friend.
5: Yeah, let's do that. Let's take a big breath in through our nose really quickly. Fill your belly up. And then exhale a lot longer than your inhale through your mouth. Yeah. Yeah, let's get straight. Of which you need to do because you had yourself a hellacious weekend and it sounds... You're running through. I took that break more for you than me. You just ran down a little bit of your social obligations that are happening starting last weekend on into this weekend. You are a marathon runner right now. You're all over the place.
6: Oh, my gosh. It's been just a delightful ride. But yes, yes. So we had just the total delight of marrying off two young people.
5: Oh.
6: I had the first time in my life that I've had two weddings within the span of 1 week.
5: Wow.
6: So they were weekends back to back.
5: And both family?
6: Well, one that was like family and
5: yeah.
6: One that is my family.
5: Perfect.
6: But I think I've mentioned this on here before. I have, I call it mom's group or baby group,
5: yeah.
6: Even though our kids are 24 years old.
5: You. Our play group.
6: Yeah, exactly. So it started as a prenatal yoga group who just like didn't leave. And so we remain, you know, close and connected to each other. And actually, together, we can do almost anything.
5: As you find out.
6: Yeah.
5: Yeah.
6: I mean, it's really cool because we are all very different.
5: It's
6: we have
5: like
6: very
5: assemble
6: different
5: the Avengers.
6: Skill sets. Yeah, yeah.
5: What needs to get done? Assemble the Avengers.
6: Yes.
5: Yeah, that's awesome.
6: Yes, and so that was really beautiful and just amazing and fun. And so I did the flowers for both, which I am not a professional florist, but I have done like half a dozen weddings over the years for friends and such. And my my mother-in-law, my bonus mom, worked for Sun Valley for years. And so we played with a lot of flowers over the years. So I've got, and actually, you know what's funny? From the time I was a tiny person, I loved flowers.
5: Oh, see, then you knew. You had spoken about that too a while ago. You had spoken about something that was awoken in you as a child. And yeah, go
6: midwifery,
5: back.
6: Midwifery, birth work. That's right. Birth work and flowers and herbalism. Like, it's interesting because when I was really small, I was just enamored with Ina Mae Gaskin's Spiritual Midwifery book. And then I would toddle along behind my neighbor who was the master gardener, and I learned all the names of the flowers.
5: That's
6: very, and it just kind of stuck for me, and I knew them for the rest of my life and then have continued to.
5: I was thinking that when you were reliving that, you went down to the marsh and got some of the Queen's Anne's lace, and you're dropping these names. And I'm like, if you had written on a piece of paper, I need you to go to the Arcata Marsh and bring me this, I would have been gone for 6 months. I would have been like, no idea what I'm looking for here. Yeah, I don't know anything when it comes to stuff like that. My lady is a green thumb, which I'm very, very happy about because I love having plants in and around my life.
6: Yes. Oh, they have.
5: You're not going to get anything from me.
6: No, they have their own. They really do have their own magic to
5: 100%
6: them.
5: 100% agree.
6: And, you know, while this project, while it takes a lot of time, as we're talking about, it ended up being like 3 12-hour days. But really, to be fair, six hours of that was
5: doing the wedding
6: was
5: itself,
6: like playing at the wedding and and dancing.
5: And that brings us to what we're talking about. You alluded to it. You made sure that 6 hours happened, though. That was a cognitive thought. You could have gotten lost in the go, go, go.
6: Well, it was actually, I will say, it was hard to transition to realize, like, oh, there's nothing else to do, you know,
5: yeah,
6: and now
5: right.
6: It's time to play. So I had to consciously do that because I had been so on, actually, for, you know, for months, you know, the planning and, you know, all the things.
5: Yeah.
6: A project of that magnitude just takes a lot of steps.
5: Yeah, which takes a lot more of separation on purpose to get to where you need to be.
6: Yeah, and I think that's where, you know, I've for years, and I've been thinking about it actually. So how we first started this was with our New Year visioning.
5: That's right.
6: You know, when I was talking about that workshop that I do each year, but that was originally, it's a part of this Inspired Life Architecture series that I teach and what weaves into the coaching practice, that we're all carrying a lot in our life, and the more mindful we can be about choosing and where things get placed and the difference between a project and a task.
5: Yeah.
6: A project is where our brain gets stuck and we push things off. You know, it doesn't know what to do with planned birthday party.
5: Yeah, right.
6: It's like write guest list. You know, it needs to be tasks that our brain can actually do.
5: Yeah.
6: You know, plan
5: check
6: menu,
5: boxes.
6: Go grocery shopping, you know, the smaller the task, the better. And then from my years of parenting work, you know, really looking at pacing ourselves. So when you know you have a high activity, you know, ideally we would spread things out a little bit. Well, you can't always do that. You know, you're going to have some periods of time that are just going to be packed or, you know, just a higher stress or higher activity. And then you got to plan your supports in.
5: Yeah.
6: You've got to plan time for spaciousness. You've got to plan time to care for your body or take a break or have a calm time.
5: Yeah, that's the important part. You are planning for what you need to have. And I think that the first hurdle on any of that stuff, especially when it comes to events like this, is people not understanding that they can make those decisions for themselves. They can and should make the decisions for you to step back when you need to step back, switch gears when you need to switch gears, all of that.
6: And you know, I ended up doing the flowers for both weddings, they were two completely different, totally beautiful, amazing, awesome weddings. So it was kind of fun. I got to have a warm up and then I got to have
5: dress rehearsal and then let's go, it's showtime.
6: But the reason that we put some care and time and focus into all those things I was just talking about, you know, like projects and tasks and how you, you know, set yourself up for success, is that I wanted, my priority was to be able to do this with a happy heart. It was a gift. I wanted to
5: it's
6: be
5: a
6: able
5: wedding.
6: To, yeah,
5: yeah,
6: and to have fun and enjoy myself.
5: Yeah.
6: And I knew that, and so this is one of the things I really learned from. So it was a great in my world, in the coaching world, and in Meet the Moment, and in my Hendrix coach world, we really see our life as an adventure. So everything becomes a learning opportunity.
5: Yeah.
6: So I'm curious to see myself and be with myself and to be with life and see what comes up in me and around me and how do I meet it. And
5: yeah, if you're cognitive enough to know that you're going to be experiencing something that you're not well versed in. So right. Therefore, there's going to be a lesson there. And oh, what is it? That excitement can get you almost exactly that excited for what it is to learn about yourself.
6: Well, yeah. And actually something and our lives are woven in with so many different things all the time. Tragedy, grief, hardship. And in our work, we use that too. As an adventure of looking at what our bodies are doing and our emotions and caring for ourselves and moving through the mystery, you know.
5: Like, how am I going to handle this?
6: Yeah. Yeah. I mean, yeah. And some of those are going to just be moment by moment, day by day for a long time.
5: Sure.
6: And others are, you know, so it just, you know, it depends. But that's, but the idea, and this is where what I really want people to know is everything you learned about your sensitivity as being bad or some an encumberment or something to get over is wrong.
5: Yeah.
6: Yeah. Yeah. You'll rarely hear me say that, actually. Yeah. I would just say it's just not true. The higher your sensitivity, the more you can be attuned to your body, your breath, the speed, quality, and pace of your thoughts. The more you are able to respond, right? So like the more sensitive you are, and I hear a lot, it'll show up in our language. Frequently I'll hear clients say, you know, I was trying to be the bigger person and rise above it, or I just had to push through. And, you know, I mean, there's a place for everything, but do so at your own peril. Cause when you push yourself aside, you actually have a guidance system in you. You could think of it as like, I don't know, a dashboard that lights up or an alarm system. And if you train yourself to ignore all of the subtle alarms and you only listen to the five alarm fire, you know, you're sunk. You don't have any space to respond. You're only going to react.
5: That's exactly right. And I would offer up too, when people are talking about or thinking about sensitivities, we often think sensitivities towards others. So reading a room, reading a situation, how am I going to be to my partner, my kids? We very, very seldom take sensitivity and turn that inward. As far as being sensitive to yourself, that is a huge part of being a sensitive being.
6: 100%. Yeah. Oh my gosh. I love that you brought that up because, that's how I spent most of my life.
5: I think that that's probably where it was wrong. Be sensitive to others. And it's like, wait a second.
6: Because we, and what that turns into is a hypervigilance outside of ourselves.
5: Right.
6: Right?
5: Exactly.
6: And that.
5: Or reasons to prove I'm sensitive or I'm going to show you what I got.
6: Well, it's a very slippery slope because for a couple of reasons.
5: Yeah.
6: When you train yourself outward, and first let's just name it for what it is. We're trying to create safety.
5: Yeah, sure. Yeah.
6: And so we are reading the room with hypervigilance, but we're also, there's a subtle aspect that wants to also control it to try to keep ourselves safe.
5: Yeah. Keep us in our bubbles.
6: That's a fool's errand. You can't control really anything outside of yourself.
5: That's exactly right.
6: I mean, the Stoics, you talk about this.
5: Yeah.
6: We have a little exercise we do with the sorting the two files of what I can control and what I can't control.
5: My two buckets.
6: Yeah. And it's real, you know. And actually, Stephen Covey and his, you know, 7 Habits of Highly Effective, whatever.
5: People is in there somewhere.
6: But, you know, he talks about this too, that the circle of our concern, what we care about, is always going to be much larger than what we can actually control.
5: 100%.
6: And the biggest suffering comes when we try to control that which we cannot control.
5: Yeah.
6: So I can't control their people's behaviors, thoughts, feelings, any of that.
5: Yeah, no one ever put physical action on the term empathy.
6: Mm-mm.
5: They didn't. Empathy does not require for you to go out and fix it. It just requires that you feel.
6: No, and that's that we, you know, we talk a lot about the drama triangle, and maybe we'll do that one of these days.
5: We should.
6: We can just focus on it. But the hero really keeps the whole thing going. That's the one that is trying to fix and rescue. Mm-hmm. Then we have the victim and the villain, who's this, you know, going to tear down all the obstacles. But that hypervigilance out is a bummer, because then you lose your ability to know what's going on inside of yourself.
5: Yeah.
6: And that's, so it's the big move I'm working on every day with couples, and even with, you know, I did a staff meeting this week, you know, it's, which I love doing those, but, I think we can see so much easier into somebody outside of us.
5: Of course.
6: What we think we can, you know, we can spot things. It's the reason I'm employed, because it's hard to read the label from inside the jar. Almost impossible when you're so close to it. So we can see more effectively out here.
5: Yeah.
6: So the temptation is just to stay out there, but like, no.
5: So then what is the exercise? What's the one-to-one ratio of dealing with external interests or external sources or external happenings by turning yourself inward and realizing what you mean to that particular instance? Does that make sense?
6: Yeah. Well, really, I mean, how it looks in action.
5: Yeah.
6: With like 3 12-hour days of focusing.
5: Real time examples. This is good.
6: For me, I just, so tuning into, so I had a goal that, and actually I have this mantra, I may have shared it here before, but the fun starts now.
5: Oh, I've heard it.
6: I think
5: I love it.
6: I think it was a couple. Yeah, the first trip we went to Italy.
5: Exactly. You depicted it on the trip to Italy with the girls.
6: Yeah, because we were going with teenagers at the time who had their own stuff going on. One was dealing with a breakup. I don't know what was going on. But anyway, teenagers, I love teenagers. And also they're riding Mr. Toad's Wild Ride. Yeah. And I thought, I am not going to set myself up to hook my fun into their fun.
5: Yeah.
6: You know?
5: Yeah.
6: Like,
5: two different worlds.
6: Yeah. I'm providing this opportunity. Whatever happens, happens, you know? And so, yeah, the fun starts now. And also, even with the preparations and the packing and the airports.
5: Yeah,
6: like,
5: that list you were talking about.
6: Yes.
5: The task list.
6: Yeah. It has to be just like, the fun starts now, rather than have a terrible time and be grumpy and get all, you know, bent out of shape on the way there, and then expect to get there and be like, okay, oh, great, now we're on vacation.
5: And now what do we do? Then you find yourself with a book by the pool because you think that's what you're supposed to do, and you're like, this is boring. Like, what do we got to do next?
6: Right.
5: Yeah.
6: Oh, well, yeah. But if you've been in that mode, you're going to be hooked on the adrenaline of that mode.
5: Yeah.
6: And it's going to be hard to get off of it. So I think, making it so that the circumstance is not the thing we're waiting for, you know, getting to the poolside, having the flowers completed, you know, like that can't be the time that then we can rest. Then we can feel good. Then we can have a good time. It doesn't work that way. So, and what I have found is that for my clients, when they get the thing, whether it's the career, the person, the weight loss, the money, whatever, the car, they feel good for a short period of time, and then they feel the way they were feeling before.
5: Sure.
6: Because it's a trained, habituated state.
5: Yeah.
6: So we have to be willing to play with it, how much we can activate that state before and after the thing is here.
5: So as often as you are feeling outwardly and feeling externally sensitivity, you should be reflecting internally as well.
6: 100%. Yeah. I would say much more, because the thing is, if you want, I mean, if you like me believe one of the main reasons we're here is to love and be loved,
5: sure,
6: then you want to be as much in your authenticity to be loved and to love as possible, and to know yourself, to be inside of yourself, experiencing yourself allows you to give to the other person.
5: Yeah.
6: And that's where we generate also our own safety. Like, safety isn't something that happens out there.
5: Yeah.
6: It cannot rely on other people or other circumstances. Life's just gonna life.
5: Yeah, I keep circling back to that, the whole airplane thing, where it's just like, affix your own mask before you affix others.
6: Right. No.
5: Like, you have to.
6: It is really so much more than you think. The answer to that question, how much do you orient inward? Much more than you think.
5: Yeah.
6: Much more than you think. Because that is, and the more you orient inward, the better partner and citizen and community member that you are, by the way.
5: Yeah. Of course.
6: I mean, that was, and by the way, may we, like, more weddings, please. More dancing, please.
5: Careful.
6: More, you know.
5: Careful. I just saw the hole open up in the universe and just be like, give it to her all. Yeah. Within 6 months, you and Shane are going to have a Dahlia farm.
6: Oh, my gosh. Yeah. Oh. Yeah. But, I mean, this is this time to come together as family and community. You know, I grew up here with my Portuguese dairy farmer background, and the weddings kind of were like listed in the paper, and it's at Bilotti Hall or wherever it is, and the grandmas are cooking, and the, you know, and everybody just comes.
5: Portuguese beans and linguica.
6: Oh my gosh. It was just like, yes. I don't, yeah, it just was like a whole thing, and everybody came, and you might be mad at somebody, you might not like them, but then you come together on the dance floor and it all goes away.
5: Yeah, sure. Yeah.
6: That's and we just don't have those times right now. And it's really important.
5: That is a very, very healthy outlook, because on the surface, your schedule starting last weekend and going forward is very, very busy. But yet it's full of opportunities for you to do exactly that. Connect to the things that matter.
6: Yes.
5: With the people that matter to you. And lots of opportunities for you to do your inward reflections and your orienting.
6: Participate in this, in the cycle also of life. Shane and I, as you know, we just celebrated our 25th wedding anniversary. And when I was playing with my cousins who now have babies of their own, you know, who were at my wedding, this bride was the flower girl at my wedding.
5: Yeah. Oh my goodness. Look at that.
6: You know, I mean, it really is. And then I get to dance with my little cousin with his shirt off, this like 2 and a half, taking his shirt off,
5: yes,
6: doing break dancing
5: feel
6: moves.
5: A kid.
6: And, you know, like everybody on the dance floor, old and young, and just having a great time. Yeah. And then the world disappears.
5: Yeah.
6: And you really get to, and of course, I love dancing with my daughters. I don't know how I got so lucky, but when they turned 21 and it was time to go, be able to go out, they wanted us to come with them sometimes.
5: Oh, that's
6: so Shane
5: wild.
6: And
5: yeah.
6: I go, we go out dancing with them, and then we have to go to Dawn's afterward. It feels like I'm going back 20 years, but I love it.
5: Yeah, that's fantastic.
6: Okay,
5: that's
6: maybe fantastic. 30 years if I did the math.
5: No, we don't do math. Once you get to a certain age, you stop doing math. Certain numbers, like 25 years of anything, yeah, you stop doing math.
6: Anyway.
5: It's important. It's extremely important.
6: And that sometimes when we think about mindfulness, we think about, you know, being calm and serious and, you know, working hard to do the thing right. And it's like, no.
5: Yeah.
6: It's actually just being awake and aware of the full spectrum of your own experience and being able to participate fully in the experience in front of you.
5: Enjoy the experience. Enjoy the ride. I'm going to be the best darn Buddhist you've ever seen. You'll see. I'll show you.
6: Try hard. It's one of my favorite drift moves. Yep.
5: Well, don't forget to take as many breaks as you absolutely need to take up into this season.
6: It's here.
5: Which is weird because, I mean, generally the summer goes away and the season calms down. No, not in your world.
6: We get a beat of that, and then it goes right into holiday stuff.
5: That is unbelievable. Mm-hmm. And your flowers are gorgeous. You showed me pictures and they're beautiful. So, I mean, again, you're the one that said, give me all the weddings. I'm
6: oh my gosh.
5: Mark
6: I'm
5: the
6: just
5: time.
6: Talking about for dancing purposes.
5: Dancing.
6: Maybe we just can make parties. Maybe DJ Toby and Diana, we need a family dance party somewhere. I don't know.
5: You're bringing me into your calendar. I love it. I love it. You take that calendar away from here. You are a delight. You're a gem. I love you to pieces.
6: Thank you so
5: much for bringing us peace.
6: Love
5: and
6: you.
5: Joy
6: Thank
5: and happiness. Yes, yeah, sisters, there is an easier, softer way of living always, and it's been inside you the whole time.
6: Mm.
5: And our goal is just to show you that there it is. Oh, there it is.
6: Oh, yeah. You are actually just a magical work of art. And if you would turn your attention yourself, you will see so much.
5: Right there in the pantry behind the boxed of angst. There's all that peace.
6: Yes, indeed.
5: This Saturday, Lumberjack Weekend Block Party returns. 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I will be there broadcasting live from 4 to 8. So come give me a knuckle bump. Come give me a hug. I'm a hugger. Get tickets at homecoming.humboldt.edu. Come say hello and have a wonderful time. We are going to stop for a very quick commercial break. Diana, as always, thank you so much and have a wonderful weekend. Whatever it is a little more low key?
6: Just friend fun. Yes.
5: Friend fun.
6: Thank you. And thank you. Yes. Yeah. It's party time. We get a fairy party tonight where we'll be sharing our favorite poem, and then a witch party tomorrow night to celebrate a dear one's 40th birthday. So
5: the fun starts now.
6: Yeah. And then the pumpkin patch. Of course, we got to go to the pumpkin patch.
5: And send a picture to social medias on K-Hump to enter the contest for K-Humpkin.
6: Right.
5: All of you pumpkin carvers.
6: Yep.
5: Right before you're taking a picture of them on the porch with candles anyway. Just send me a copy.
6: Okay. We'll do.
5: All right. Quick commercial break, and then we'll come back with a couple of more songs before we get to our K-Hum kids. I don't know what I'm doing yet today. I'm leaning towards hip-hop, but I'm kind of okay with hair bands, too. Mm. I'll figure it out. Mm-hmm. No, you got an opinion on it? What do you think?
6: Hip-hop or hair bands?
5: That's where I'm at right now, on a Friday vibe kind of a way.
6: Yeah, I mean, I'm thinking they're going to want some hip-hop.
5: Oh, I didn't see that coming.
6: I think it's hip-hop.
5: Hip-hop it is. You know what? Let's do some Rick Rubin hip hop. Let's do some 90s, like LL Cool J, Run DMC, Beastie Boys.
6: That's what I was thinking. That's what I was thinking.
5: Great minds. When you get us together, there's nothing we can't do. We'll be back right after this.
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And yes, it is time for our K-Hum Kids action. I got so turned around and backwards on my schedule. I don't know what I did with it all. But nevertheless, it's not for you to be worried about. I'll take it from here. And Diana and I have decided to throw it back, do a little bit of old school Rick Rubin style hip hop. The land of New York, where the Beastie Boys were touring with Run DMC. LL Cool J burst into Rick Rubin's office in the movie Crush Groove and played radio and was like, sign him! The Fat Boys were big. What else? Tribe Called Quest was on the run up. We've got all kinds of fun things to play from and to play for. Let's get it started right away. Let us kick our Rick Rubin hip hop style K-Hum Kids way to get you pumped up to head into your halls of higher learning with a little slow ride Beastie Boys. This is your cue to turn it up. The bongos alone say it. Let's do this.

All right, that's going to bring us to our very first quick commercial break. You know what? No. I got to run right into it. We'll get our commercial break right afterwards. Here's a little LL Cool J. I can't live without my radio when my very first cassette.

0: right, it is time. Got to take a quick commercial break, and then we're going to come right back with some New York-style old hip-hop, some Rick Rubin-era days. We're going to do a little Special Ed, maybe some Public Enemy. I think I got some Dos Effects in there. All reasons to stick around.
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1: All right, we're continuing on our hip-hop New York-style Rick Rubin days. Going to do a little special ed. Back when storytelling was a prevalent part of hip-hop, this is just one of those good old-fashioned, this is why I'm awesome. I'm your idol, the highest title, numero uno, little special ed.

All right, the year was 1991. A terrible day in history in the sense the Oakland Hills had caught fire and created a huge firestorm. It was a total devastation. Public Enemy and Anthrax were set to have a concert at the Henry J. Kaiser right there on Lake Merritt. And I found out they did not cancel that concert. So I went. I made it over there somehow through the fire line. We came out of that concert to ashes all over our cars. It was tragic. But what a concert. And only like five.

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Word up. Here's a little DOS effects. They want effects. Bum stickity bum stickity bum hup. I've got all these things running around in my head. I know every lyric.

0: Back to Brooklyn. We got MC Search. God, who else is in there? I can't remember. Third base. Anyways, they're giving people the gas face. 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
1: Thanks, sir.

0: Oh, shit.
1: Another gas face victim.
2: There it is, yo, fellas, man. 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
3: Oh, shit.
2: Hey, yo, good looking out, Don, man. 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

0: Ha, ha, ha, ha, ha. All right, that was solid. Some Bronx-style hip-hop. Beastie Boys, Run DMC, Rick Rubin days. Word up, running through the streets saying, word up. Drinking 40s. You know how it goes. Getting us ready for our day of learning, kids. I hope that you had a wonderful day. Charlie, if you're still listening, I could not find a clean version of the song you requested from Jurassic 5 to save my life. So, yeah, sorry. Too much, too many swear words at the beep out of that one. So I have to try to keep it as clean as possible, which was the wonderful thing about 90s hip hop back then was it was just clean. It was just good, clean fun. You know, it wasn't really until NWA came along and was like, oh, so hip hop can be like this. Yeah, no, it was just good, clean, wholesome fun, of which we've got plenty more to go as far as our K-Hummy ways. I've got lots of music to keep us happy on a Friday. First, we're going to take a quick commercial break. Let our very valuable sponsors say good morning to us. And then we'll come back with some Ferris and Jason Romero and Cannonball.
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faces. Oh, they love that pretty paper with the ugly faces. 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

Hi, this is Nick from the Humboldt County Library. When I'm out dotting my Dewey Decimals, I'm listening to K-Hum.

0: Infinity Song with their song Hurricane. I wonder if they have a song called Infinity that just goes with no end date. No end time whatsoever. Since I've got your attention, let's take a look at our weather today as brought to us by Six Rivers Solar. Going to be a little bit more of the same. We're going to call it fake autumn because along the coastline, you are getting every bit of the autumn weather, the fog in the afternoons and evenings and mornings on into the sun breaking through, but not really making a difference as far as heat is concerned. But then you travel just 35 minutes inland. And you're scraping 100 degrees. So who knows what it all looks like, but I can tell you right now along the coast, it will be cloudy, sun breaking through a little bit later this afternoon, 2, 3, 4 around Eureka, never getting above 60 degrees today. McKinleyville is going to be a high of 61, kind of the same sun peeking through late afternoon and the clouds come right back in the evening. Arcata looks like 65 with their sun coming out same as the rest of the coast, just for a couple of hours in the afternoon. Fieldbrook looks like 65. Blue Lake high is 66 with all sun. Willow Creek, now here's where you start to creep up a little bit. You got 80 degrees in Willow Creek with all sun. Hoopa is looking at 90. Redway with 87. So it's out there. As far as this weekend is concerned, tomorrow for the block party, it's supposed to be a beautiful day. It is going to be crisp, so it's definitely going to be jackets and hoodies. But you're going to have all sun all day. With the chance of some breeze coming in this weekend along the coast. So we're going to get some wind advisories around Saturday and Sunday with some blustery conditions around McKinleyville, Fieldbrook, or sorry, McKinleyville, Arcata, Eureka, that type of area. But on inland is going to remain very, very fall. Should not hinder any trips to the pumpkin patch. That's what I'm saying. And just a reminder that when you carve your pumpkin, snap a picture, put it up on Facebook's comment page on the K-Humpkin contest and or send it in a direct message on K-Hum's Facebook page or send it to me direct at toby@khum.com and you will be entered into the drawing for major awards. $150 over at Grocery Outlet in McKinleyville. That'll get you some groceries. Eco Groovy Deals has $50 going and 2 free passes to the Ferndale Scaregrounds. So that is going to be an awesome one as well. You can go on the day itself. You can head over to the fairgrounds, the scaregrounds on October 31st. What a wonderful way to spend your Halloween. All right, quick commercial break, and then we'll come back with some reckless strangers on our way till 9 o'clock, where I am going to be giving tickets away with a swag bag with a whole prize package. I've got 2 prize packages to give away in the 9 o'clock hour. For the Lumberjack Block Party with Durant Jones and the Indications happening tomorrow from 4 to 9. So if that's something that piques your interest, then keep your radio tuned right where it is and get ready to use your dialing fingers. For those of you doing your homework and listening early, 707-232-5486. That's 232-KHUM. When I give the command, not when I'm talking, I cannot answer the phones when I'm talking. It is live radio. But when I give the command, ring away, and we will get you 2 tickets with a swag bag to the Lumberjack Block Party. All right, quick commercial break, and then Reckless Strangers on the way back in.
1: I'm Chuck Rogers. 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Trail Town, with trails in every direction and a community forest stuffed with trails, the Arcata City Council has voted unanimously this week to authorize city staff to seek a formal Trail Town program designation from the International Mountain Biking Association. 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SOHUM. Firefighters saved a Shelter Cove home after a small wildfire had destroyed a nearby outbuilding. 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Elections, Lost Coast Outpost, and Cal Matters will host a gathering to discuss ballot measures. It'll be October the 15th at 6 p.m. at North of 4th Bar in Old Town Eureka. 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Anytime.
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0: All right. Reckless Strangers in the Runaround. Bring us to, well, close. 5 seconds left. 56, 57, 58. 59. 9 o'clock on the nose. 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Translator K282AD out of Ferndale making it all possible for us. Thank you to the hardest working translator in the whole translator biz. I tip my cap to you, sir. Got the block party going on this weekend, tomorrow, over at Cal Poly. All ages welcome. Food trucks, games, carnival games, all kinds of fun stuff. Duran Jones and the Indications, plus the Altons, the Sinceres, they're all playing on the big stage. I'll be broadcasting live from there, and I want to send you to that party on us. It's from 4 to 9 tomorrow, and I've got 2 free passes as well as a ridiculously awesome grab bag. We are going to be giving you 2 free passes to the show along with Lumberjack Weekend sweatshirt and t-shirt, plus band merch from Duran Jones and the Indications and the Sinceres and the Altons, all packed into a Lumberjack Weekend tote bag. You can't go wrong. I'm going to play a little Duran Jones right now because you are going to call me at 707-232-5486 to win that prize packet. I've got 1 to give away now and 1 to give away after my interview in just a little bit. So around 9:30, I'll be giving away a second pair. But I am ready to hit play on Duran Jones, and I am ready to answer the phone. So give a call right now if you are interested in winning 2 free passes and a swag bag to the block party at Cal Poly. Here is Duran Jones.
1: 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This is Toby. I am also fantastic. Can I send you over to the block party this weekend? Fantastic. What's your name? And a last name for you, Grant?

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4: 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That cool shift in the air means one thing. Fall has arrived, and man, are we here for it. 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

0: on the radio, like, yeah, right. 26 years this event has been going on. We're talking about the Fine Friends in Books. That's unbelievable. Tell us a little bit about what we're looking at.
1: Well, the festival is basically we have 56 schools that are participating. So wow. Pretty much all the schools in Humboldt County. We send authors out to as far as Orleans and Wichipec and wow. Bridgeville. And what happens is it's a 4-day event in a way. They arrive, 25 authors arrive to this community on Wednesday, next Wednesday.
0: From all over the country, you said.
1: All over the country.
0: Yes.
1: And when they arrive, then we greet them at the Morris Graves Museum, which is fun for them to see special things in our community. And then on Thursday, we have aligned them to go out and visit the schools. So we have drivers who are volunteers from the community who come and pick up the authors who are staying at the Carter Hotel.
0: Oh, wow. And they got nice digs, too. That's yes, great. That's
1: yes,
0: great.
1: And then they go out to the schools and they present in the classroom. So they spend a morning there. And then they come back and we treat them to dinner. And then on Friday, they go out again. So that's how we're able to get to 56 schools. And then the big event is on Saturday. We gather all 25 authors at the library.
0: Wow.
1: And they are there. Some of their books are there. And they'll sign books.
0: Oh,
1: and
0: that's tremendous.
1: So it's wonderful. They're there from 10 to 2 and we'll sign books for people.
0: 25 authors from all over the country joining us here in our community. This is going to be October 15th to 17th, technically. That's the 17th is the culmination. And then it's going to be at Eureka Library, right?
1: Yes.
0: And the times on the event?
1: 10 to 2.
0: 10 to 2. Katie, tell us a little bit about what you do as the communications chair and a little bit about what this – you were telling a little bit off air. It's such an important, such a long, maybe longest running event here in Humboldt County and such an important thing for our children and our education of our children. Tell us a little bit about the labor of love that is this event for you.
2: Well, I kind of fell into the communications portion of it, but I had always known – grew up in Humboldt County. I moved away for a little while, and I always knew that when I moved back that I would want to participate in this event because I remember it from when I was a child.
0: Oh, that's just awesome.
2: It was an eye-opening thing for me when I was, I don't know, 8 maybe, when we had an author visit the school, and she made such an impression on me. I still have the book that she signed.
0: Oh, that's amazing.
2: And I knew that I wanted to help continue that in our community. It's It's something that I hope that people take forward with them. Even if they might not remember who exactly the author was, they do remember that these books that can be so important in your life were created by another human being.
0: Oh, and they are. And we don't see that as parents that read to children. I've got 4 myself. I've been reading for the better part of the last 13 years. I've been reading books to kids. We don't often see anything past a name on a cover of who these people are that create these magnificent worlds that we get lost and enveloped in, and that essentially shape the people that we become. I mean, we get our cornerstones and our foundational stones from books like this and from authors like this that took the time to bring it to us. To take the peek behind the curtain is such an exciting thing. Yeah. It's just remarkable.
1: One other special thing that we have that is a wonderful thing for people to do, and you may want to take your children to do this, at the Morris Graves Museum downstairs in the children's area down there, we have illustrators, and so the authors have sent illustrations from their original books.
0: Oh, wow.
1: And their illustrators also sometimes send in their work. So we have these gorgeous editions of their illustrations that they've been willing to share with us, and they're all on display.
0: That's just tremendous.
1: Super.
0: How do you choose which authors go to which schools? I mean, it's an interesting, that must be a very, the logistics of that make my mind numb. the moving pieces on getting 25 authors to 25 schools, that's unbelievable.
2: Well, getting them there is all volunteer. Like Joan said, it's all volunteer drivers who get them to the schools. The choosing of which author goes to which school is done through school prep, right?
1: No, it's through the author selection committee.
2: Author selection
1: we
2: committee.
1: We have a lot of different committees. It's amazing how it all comes together. We have a person who handles lodging, a person who handles travel.
0: You'd have to.
1: Yes, and the author selection committee will start in February. So as soon as we're finished, we start again. And what they do is they collect names of potential authors.

0: and they talk to the librarians of the area, as well as they do research on their own looking for special authors. And then they send out invitations inviting people to come to our festival. And so that's how we get some of them. And then sometimes they're repeat authors because they love it so much here. They tell us they want to come back. I think six authors are bringing partners with them this time because they love our community and they want to share it with them. It's really special. And we actually have authors sometimes now asking us if they can come because they've heard about it from other authors. And we don't pay them much. We have an honorarium that we can give them that Humboldt Area Foundation has provided. It's very generous, but it's not anything like what they would normally make. So they come because they love this festival.
1: And I love this. This is the way to bring our community even more closer and more together than it already is. I always tote the fact that we're 2 degrees of separation rather than 7 here. And it's felt. When you get here, there is a comfort and a welcoming that is felt here. And I understand. I understand where someone coming from outside the area, plus we're gorgeous. You know, for one of the most beautiful places ever.
2: Yeah.
1: So, to come here and talk about what they're clearly passionate about, what they've devoted their lives to, and have a receptive audience on the other end. I will not ever and shortly get over the fact that this is 26 years running.
2: It's 50 years.
1: Because it's every other year.
2: Because we do it every other year.
1: That's right. Yeah. So every other year because of the logistics that it takes to do it. Kind of a golden birthday in the sense of 26 on the 2026. Yeah. Mm-hmm. 50 years running. You said somewhere in the librarian in the 70s decided to have this.
0: They did. That's where it started. They thought this would be a great idea. And initially there were just a few, but the idea was to get authors into classrooms instead of what most people do who have, let's say, a school, an author come, they come and then there's this auditorium kind of presentation. And so most authors have PowerPoints that they can do for a big group.
1: Sure.
0: But they love this. There are a couple of reasons they love it. They get to meet with the kids, talk to the kids about their books, and also they get to talk to each other. Many of them will say, this is so amazing because normally we go alone, but here we get to talk to each other too.
1: That's amazing.
0: And so that's a special part of it.
1: That's just tremendous.
2: Yeah, a lot of author festivals they have the authors in one central location and everybody just comes to them. They might be giving talks, they might be doing presentations, they might just be signing their books, and you have to travel to them.
1: Right.
2: But we're unique because we send all of the authors to meet the students. And I've heard that a lot of authors, some of their income is supplemented by doing school visits. They will go to one school and visit multiple classrooms or whatever, and they get paid to do that. But in a community like Humboldt County, where we don't have all those additional funds that we might be able to use to pay these authors to come to visit us, this is a big deal for us to be able to get these authors out into the community to schools that, you know, have fewer than 50 students altogether.
1: Exactly. Well, Fieldbrook, we were talking about that. That's one. Mm-hmm. And the rural communities, not forgetting anything happening on our skirts, of which most of Humboldt County in some respect is rural. But to be able to, again, to echo your sentiment, to be able to have the author reach the children where perhaps they were even impacted by the books that they're talking about for the very first time. Yeah. They're in their actual location of being exposed to this literature. Yeah. That changes lives. It just changes lives.
0: It does.
2: It does.
1: Yeah.
0: And again, we just are impressed with the generosity of the community because that's what makes the authors want to come so much. On Friday afternoon, for example, they are going to go visit the zoo and the Skywalk because the Zoo Foundation or the zoo provided us with tickets to be able to share that with them. And you know, we just get to share who we are. And I think that is so golden for this community. It is.
1: No, I agree. I agree wholeheartedly. October 15th through the 17th is called Find Friends in Books. You've got 25 authors visiting 56 schools on that Friday before Thursday and Friday.
2: Thursday and Friday.
1: That's right, Thursday and Friday. But the exhibit at the Morris Graves Museum is all the way through October.
2: Yeah.
1: So that will be good. You can go there long after this. But this event is from 10 a.m. to 2 p.m. over at the Eureka branch of the Humboldt County Library on Saturday. I will be doing an article for Lost Coast Outpost. This will go up Monday morning so that I'll have a link to authorfest.org. That's the site that's going to have not only all of the information on this event, but more importantly, Donations. You rely solely on donations and the help and the love of this community that you're doing this for. There's no reason why we shouldn't be able to give it back. And you said that there's some donation aspects of things on the website that people can give for that.
2: Yeah, there's a link on the website that is specifically for donations.
1: Fantastic. And that keeps these things alive and well and then some. And the benefit of our community, benefit for our children. You can't go wrong. You really can't. The Facebook page is Humboldt County Author Festival. Instagram, you guys have got it all. This is really, really cool. At HCC Author Fest. And that will all be linked up onto this this article on Monday morning. So thank you for what you're doing for our children, for our community, selflessly giving time, so much effort to bring an event like this and keep an event like this going for 50 years is just tremendous. That's awesome.
2: Thank you.
1: Yeah.
0: Thanks so much.
1: Of course. Of course. And open door. Anytime you've got something coming on, now that you know where we are, kick on in the door and come on in. We'll get you on air and we'll make sure that everyone knows what we're talking about. All right, that's what you're doing on October 17th at the very least. Other than that, when you hear, this is a good one for the parents too. When your kid comes home from school on the 15th, on the 14th, 15th, whatever, and says, "We had an author," you're going to know now what they're talking about. Because otherwise you'd be like, "What? What are you talking about?" So this is what we're talking about. But that is what you're going to be doing on the 17th. I'm highly suggested making your way over to the Eureka library to make sure that you get to see these authors all in their one place. What a special, special event. All right, we're going to stop, take a very quick commercial break. When we come back on the other side, we will reward you with the seeds Try to Understand.
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0: That is our very own Humboldt County's Timbada. If you're wondering where the name Timbada comes from, timba is a combination of two words. Timba is a contemporary Cuban salsa genre, and bada is the sacred drum used in Afro-Cuban folkloric music. They are a Afro-Cuban dance band with steel drums. They are played at a lot of different festivals. You'll get to see them play, like they're at Cannafest, I believe they're at Cannafest. Yeah, they were, because I saw Howie. Howie is the steel pan percussion that also teaches music and steel drums to the kids up at Fieldbrook School, which is great. They've been going strong for 30 years in our community. Timbada, look for them on any bill that you've got. I got a couple more songs before we have to stop for break. I just wanted to say a little tip of the cap and a hello to Timbada this morning. We're going to get at it with the Jaunty Brick by Brick.
1: Blank, blank.
0: And we're going to pivot. Let's do a little Brian Eno with Blank Frank.

0: little Greg Brown, Let Me Be Your Gigolo, Brian Enyo. I don't know, with that voice, though, Greg, you're kind of scary. Yeah, you're going to have to soften that up a little bit if you want to be my gigolo. Wait a second. I'm not in the habit and or business of hiring gigolos. My bad, Greg. Wrong guy. Brian Enyo, Blank Frank, The John T. Brick by Brick, and Timbada with Medina, Carl Denson, Flute Loot. I'm telling you, we just had a wonderful block of music, and we're going to keep it going. I've got time after this break for a couple more before we hit to the top of the hour. But as promised, it is the bottom of the hour-ish. I mean, it's close to 9:30. And I really, really, really want to get you over to the Lumberjack Block Party. So I have got another pair of tickets and another giveaway bag to go. So why don't we do that? The Lumberjack Block Party is happening from 4 to 9 tomorrow over on the Cal Poly campus. All ages welcome. There's going to be circus games and food trucks and amazing music. Duran Jones and the Indications are playing along with the Sincere's. Going to be a, who else? The Altons. The Altons are also playing, as well as Hispanic at the Disco. It's going to be spinning. So it's going to be a lively event. Not only do I have two free tickets, but I've got a grab bag to go. It's going to have a Lumberjack Block Party sweatshirt and t-shirt. It's going to have band merch from all the bands playing, and it's all tucked away in a nice Lumberjack Block Party tote that we're going to have mailed directly to your home, and then two tickets waiting for you and a friend to get into the event. So why don't you be my first caller right now, 707-232-5486. I will give that away to the first caller that wants to go to the block party tomorrow. And then I will get into a quick commercial break and then do a little Bob Marley on the other side of this. And there's my phone right there. So I will come and answer you. Here is a quick message and then Bob Marley.
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0: Hey, Carvers, it's time. 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From classic triangle-eyed nose to vegetable peeler works of art, everybody has a chance to win. So let's celebrate the season with K-Humpkin. 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

Exodus. Thank you to everyone that called in the hopes of getting sent over to the block party. A very big congratulations to our winners this week getting to go with the swag bag. Continue to listen as we are in the season of giving, and we will be giving away all kinds of things starting with next week. I've got a pair of tickets to the roller derby giveaway happening on 10/15. So that is something else to look forward to coming up next week. Since I've got your attention before the top of the hour, what do you say we jump into a little good time guide, see what is happening in our social calendars around Humboldt County today, being Friday and being a college town or adjacent to. There's always something fun to get into. And the Eureka Natural Foods Plaza and Eco Groovy Deals is going to make sure that you've got your social cards punched. The Siren Song has Ding Mao, War Moth, and Damon Tesh. That is going to be a rocking, heavy, nasty, beautiful, primal, proggy-sounded concert. So go check that out at Siren Song. That's 7 o'clock tonight, $5 at the door. North Coast Rep is playing their version of the Minutes. We've got the Miniplex at Richard's Goat Tavern. Welcome Space Brothers, the movie. That's going to be the extraordinary true story of the Uranus Academy of Science, the extraterrestrial channeling spiritual school founded in El Cajon in the 70s. Savage Henry Comedy Club has Ron Lynch is back. Going to go check him out. Buddy Reed and the Rip It Ups are playing over at the Blue Lake Casino Hotel at 8:30. There's a big old book sale happening at Eureka Main Library, maybe making room for all of our authors that are going to be happening over there in a week. 25 authors coming from all over the country are going to convene on the Eureka Theater next Saturday. That's going to be a very, very fun deal indeed. Autumn at the Acres, Redwood Acre Fairgrounds from 4 to 9 today. 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College of the Redwoods has faculty and staff exhibition reception. Josh Stein is over at Plaza Grill. Let's see what else is going on. Cemetery tours are happening tonight over in Ferndale, the controversial cemetery tours. Tis the season, I say, embrace it. And Ferndale certainly does know how to embrace it. Frog Bite is happening over at Mad River Brewery Tasting Room, which is interesting because I played them and discovered them today for our Hippie Friday with Mr. Joe O'Connell. He introduced me to Frog Bite this morning where they had John Popper playing with them. So they are emerging from the lively pond of straight-up rock and roll. Frog Bite creates a chorus of original songs and vocal melodies. So go check them out. That should be very good. Skate Night over at Eureka Municipal Auditorium. The Old Growth Cellars has comedy night tonight. Valkyrie Watch Party over at Golden State. There is so much going on. Head over to the Good Time Guide and scroll yourself. Find out all of the amazing things that are happening in and around our county because Eureka Natural Foods, Plaza, and Eco Groovy Deals said you should. All right. 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My name is Toby. This is Toby in the Morning. And yes, today is Friday, October 9th, all day long. Now is the time that we get into our Artist of the Week. What do you say we take a look at? I've got to play this song. We are exploring the musical stylings, the unbelievable musical stylings of Avi Kaplan. Avi Kaplan and Jordan have played on the same stage more than once. As they are friends in music. Avi Kaplan was the bassist voice for Pentatonix, won two Grammys with them, and then did a collab with Dolly Parton on her Jolene and won another Grammy for that. He did go solo in 2011 and 12, releasing an album, I think it was 17, where he kind of showcased his vocal stylings. But went away from his bassist views, realizing he left his fan base a little bit behind because they knew him as the bass aspect of things. And so he quickly went back to his bassist ways. And this next song is the first song that Jordan ever played for me to introduce me to Avi Kaplan, which is Open Your Mind. It's absolutely tremendous. It's like a didgeridoo with words. Jordan has got an interview coming today on his show. He'll be exploring Avi more
closely at 3:30, and he's got an interview with him that he did earlier this week. He's going to be broadcasting that. So tune into Jordan's Artist of the Week, and then later catch that interview up on the air, because he's an interesting fellow. But in the meantime, get lost in his voice. Here is Avi Kaplan, our Artist of the Week, made possible by Coldwell Banker Sellers Realty. Here's Open Your Mind.

0: And that went on to win a third Grammy for Pentatonics. That's Jolene with Pentatonics. All right, we're going to stop, take a very quick commercial break. Before we do, let's jump over to humblepawscause.com real quick, see what's going on with our adventurous animals. As a reminder, humblepawscause.com is a free service facilitated by us right here at Lost Coast Communications, and it's free because of our amazing sponsors, Fin and Feather Pet Shop, Blacksmith Shop, and Myrtle Avenue Veterinary Hospital, as well as Arcata Animal Hospital. We have a lost dog over in Eureka. Oh, poor guy. Boo-Boo. Boo-Boo is a dark brown pity. Guess he left the door cracked a little bit, went to the bathroom, came out, and realized he's gone. It's been about 30 minutes or less since he's been gone. And she's fine, and please give me a call. I can't tell then if it's a he or she. Anyway, Boo-Boo is a brown pity. Call Joseph if you are around the Spring Street, Eureka area, and happen to see Boo-Boo. All right, we have a reunited dog, though. Majora, black, white, and tan, was lost over in McKinleyville on the Boss Road 2 days ago and has been since reunited with his family. Very, very happy to see how this works. And, yes, it does work upwards of 11,000 times plus. So if you happen to misplace your animal or your animal most likely misplaced you, get the community involved because we do wonderful things when we come together. All right, quick commercial break, and then we'll come back with some Lou Reed, Charlie's Girl on the way back.
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Way down in Texas, you know I eat my breakfast with a slice of lime and a pair of X's. When the sun starts to showing and the rooster starts crowing,

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When I'm not singing and playing guitar, I'm listening to KHUM

0: Miss Mel Simons and Howl bringing us to a very quick break, and then we'll get right back at our Friday vibing with little Eric Robosca fooling yourself right after this.
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1: Fooling Yourself brings us to a dedication, a request. Mr. Eric wants to hear a little Robert Earl Keen and Lyle Lovett. This Old Porch. Here's the live version. Heading out to Eric. Eric, have
2: a special, special surprise for you right now. And we'd love to bring him up. Ladies and gentlemen, his name is Lyle Lovett, and he's going to come here.

This is a song that I feel so honored that Robert let me be a part of. If it weren't for this man here, it's an honor to be here.

All right, a little Robert Earl Keen and Lyle Lovett. This Old Porch live version. Thank you, Eric, for finding that for us. And thank you all for continuing to listen to artists like Mitch Rowland in the morning.

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Our old friend and old KHM DJ, the inventor and founder of Jesse Curl, rest in peace, Miss Jessica McGinty. That was her favorite band of all time, Yogo Man Burning Band, Sit and Talk. Bringing us to the very top of our final hour together, 11 o'clock a.m. A reminder, you are listening to 104.3 or 104.7 KHUM, KHM out of Cutton, Eureka, Arcata, all over Humboldt County and streaming live on KHM.com. My name is Toby. This is Toby in the Morning, and today is Friday, October 9th. Happy to be on board with you, and you are in the exact right place. You need not touch anything, because Jordan, after this hour, is going to take you all the way through clocking out and beyond, probably take you all the way through clocking out and cracking open whatever you decide to crack open around the 5 to 6 o'clock hour. Jordan's got your back. He is in the house as we speak, cultivating and curating his show for you. So I have it on very good authority. You will be just fine. And until then, you'll be just fine as well, because we've got bands like John Popper Project fitting right into our hippie Friday motif. Here's Everything.

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1: All right, I don't know about you, but I am ready for another nice long block of music. Let's do some Jerry Barefoot, Funny Looking Eyes. After that, Jenny Lewis, got some Babe Raybone here, Mr. Vail's Math Class. All of it stands up to good timey Friday fun starting right now.

0: That's very cool that they are in our library. Naughty came into the booth on Monday, having just saw them live, Mr. Vale's Math Class, where they are a self-proclaimed group of math nerds turned musicians, and most of their songs have to do with math in some capacity. She was excited to show them to me because, yes, they would absolutely fit in with our K-Hum kids. There's no doubt about that. Let me quick word before we get into a break about Pacific Paradise. They have been a humble tradition since 1971. So thank you all for being a very big part of their journey, where it's all about the vibes over at Pacific Paradise. Check them out in Arcata. Okay, quick commercial break, and then Old Crow Medicine Show, Beautiful Land, right after this.
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say I've lost the thread. 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

0: All right, a little Marvin Gaye and Tammy Terrell reminding you, as well as I am, there is no mountain high enough. That's the grammatically correct. There ain't no mountain high enough. You can get over this no matter what your challenges are. You have the support of at least myself and Jordan, hell or high water. But you're going to have to find me. And I'm not going to be hard to find because this weekend I will be out at the Lumberjack Block Party tomorrow from 4 to 9. Please come up to the booth. Say hello. Give me a knuckle. Give me a high five. Give me a hug. I'm on board for all of it. Can't wait to see you all out at the block party. I'm going to get ready to turn you over to the very valuable, very warm, oddly soft and supple hands of Mr. Jordan in the afternoon. I will see you right back in this chair at 6 a.m. on Monday morning or campus tomorrow at 4. Have yourself a wonderful weekend no matter what you get involved in. But until then, I'm out of here.
1: Forget it. I'm out of here. Forget it. I'm out of here. Forget it, I'm out of here. Just do whatever, Dad. I'm out of here.
2: 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This is Radio Without the Rules. Jordan in the afternoon. Friday, October 9th. I'm glad you're here. We're going to get into the music. Coming up, locals only, around 12:30. We've got today Buddy Reed, Chubritza, and the Cowtown Sound. We'll hear their music and catch you up on where you can actually see them. Buddy out in Blue Lake tonight, Chubritza in Eureka tomorrow, and a couple of Cowtown dates coming on up. Let the bands do the talking for a bit. We'll get there then and there. But there's plenty happening around the county this weekend even. Autumn at the Acres gets underway at Redwood Acres in Eureka this afternoon. Somewhere to wander, maybe meet up with some friends, see what folks are going to be making. And tomorrow, Chubritza brings music and group dancing to the Eastern European and Greek Festival at St. Innocent Orthodox Church in Eureka, noon to 4. That one is free. We're going to also take a fuller look at your weekend when we get to the Good Time Guide. That's going to be 3 o'clock later on today. 3:30, we wrap up the Avi Kaplan Artist of the Week highlight, conversation recorded with him on Wednesday, and also a new single out today called A Dream, alongside the first single to release from the upcoming album. It's called Open Up Your Mind. We'll share that with you then and there. A chance to hear the new music and also hear from Avi himself about the work behind it and what he's got going on. At 4, we have some guests coming to join me in studio for a chat. Head of the Barking Dogma and Red Hot Shame performance at the Siren Song Tavern in Eureka tomorrow. We have Peggy Martinez, Jeff Scolari, and Marla Joy coming on in to talk with us. Not perform. Just going to be having a great chat and a conversation. But their show is Saturday, October 10th, if you wanted to hear them live. We'll find out what they got in store then and there. But for now, just jumping on into the music. Reckless Strangers kicking us off, taking us somewhere all along the way. We've got Delta Spirit hanging on in there, Alabama Shakes, Bosco Baker, and the Jaunty in the afternoon mix. Stick around. K-Hum, Radio Without the Rules.

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0: You're listening to K-Hum Radio Without the Rules. That's the Alabama Shakes. I Feel Hope coming before that. A Puddle of Joy by Bosco Baker. Right now, we're going to actually take a quick perusal on in and through Mother Nature's check-in, seeing how Friday afternoon is shaping up. Yeah, it looks basically like you need a light layer near the water and plenty of warmth inland. You're not gonna need any more heat today. Up north in Brookings, for example, they're seeing some sunshine. It's returning after the cloudy start they had to the day. A high of 67 is what they're aiming for, and Crescent City also gets some sunshine returning. A little breezy this afternoon, reaching up for around 62 for the high today. Around the bay, a mix of some sun and clouds. Arcata near 63, clouds breaking for some sun in Eureka and Samoa around 61, and Ferndale has a little bit of both in the mix near 62 today. But if you head inland, it is a warmer story. Willow Creek's getting sunshine with a few clouds, high of 86. Let's reverse those numbers. Garberville has plenty of sunshine near 84. And that right there is going to be the afternoon check with Mother Nature, brought to you by Six Rivers Solar today. We're going to check in tonight with the forecast, or for tonight's forecast, around 4:30 in the afternoon or evening. But stay tuned for locals only coming on up. You're with K-Hum. It's around the corner.
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0: All righty. You're listening to K-Hum. This is Jordan in the afternoon, hopping on in for our locals only. This is one of my favorite things to do each and every day, and it's brought to you by some pretty important folks here in the community. Brothers That Just Do Gutters, Humboldt Herbals, and Mind's Eye Manufactory and Coffee Lounge, all making sure that the locals get their time here on local radio. As we're going to head on into the weekend with some music you can hear and then catch out in the world. Today we've got an awesome little combination of Buddy Reed, Chubarica. We also have the Cowtown Sound and a request, a special request coming in with Lila Nelson attached to it. So here's the deal. Buddy Reed and the Rip It Ups are going to be right at the top of our set, and they're bringing the blues to the Wave Lounge at Blue Lake Casino tonight. It's going to be 8:30 to 11:30, and it's 21 and over. And then we'll hear Chubrica bringing some Balkan and Eastern European folk into the mix. This is really fun because they're part of tomorrow's Eastern European and Greek Festival at St. Vincent Orthodox Church. It is in Eureka. It is Saturday, October 10th. Noon to 4, free, family friendly. They got food, music, group dancing. It's a really good chance to hear them and join on in on the fun. And the Cowtown Sound has a couple of dates to circle. You got next Wednesday, October 14th. They're with Cruise Control at Lager Bar in Blue Lake. It's going to be $8 to $11, $5. And then next Friday, October 16th, is going to be the Cowtown Sound and Camo Cowboys playing Bolt Fest, the after party at the historic Eagle House and Fatsy Klein's in Eureka. So the music's running 9 at night to 3 in the morning. I'm serious. It sounds like a long set, and it may be, but both bands did make music for some of the local films being screened in Bolt Fest, and the film premiere itself is going to be starting at 6 o'clock, same day, earlier, at the Eureka Theater. Just check Access Humboldt for current ticket availability and details. And then we're going to close out the set today with a request from Gavin, little Lila Nelson, who used to be a DJ here at K-Hum. Thank you, Gavin, for tossing that one into the mix. You can find more of Lila's music if you're looking for it. Check out Lila Nelson Music on her Facebook page. She does have a link to a website. It's just not currently active. But from her Facebook, you should be able to find a lot more other places where her music might be. But for now, let's hear a little of the music behind those plans. We're going to start with Buddy Reed, and this is Locals Only on K-Hum.

0: Are we ready now?
1: No. Got a few more. What? Your chickens say cock-a-doodle-doo? Our chickens could never say that.
2: Our chickens say, oi-yoi-yoi. Another day, another song. One, two, one.

0: And that is Lila Nelson's Dirty Magazine, bringing today's locals only home. A request from Gavin. Thank you so much for calling that one in, man. Lila used to be a DJ here on K-Hum. And you can find more at Lila Nelson Music on Facebook. Now, before that was the Cowtown Sound, Chubritza, and Buddy Reed's opening of the set. Now, if you like to catch them in person, Buddy Reed and the Rip It Ups are going to be tonight at Blue Lake Casino's Wave Lounge, 8:30 to 11:30. And Chubritza is going to be tomorrow at St. Innocent's Eastern European and Greek Festival in Eureka, noon to 4. Cowtown Sound will have a few shows with Cruise Control next Wednesday evening at the Lager Bar, and then with the Camo Cowboys at Bolt Fest After Party next week, Friday, October 16th, at the Historic Eagle House and Fatsy Klein's. Really glad to hear local musicians helping local stories be told on screen, then taking the party on into the night. Thank you to the local musicians. Thanks to the brothers that just do Gutters, Humboldt Herbals, and Mind's Eye Manufacturing and Coffee Lounge for supporting locals only. Now go out and hear some music with your neighbors this weekend. And keep that local music spirit going tomorrow even. Cal Poly Humboldt presents the Lumberjack Weekend Block Party tomorrow, which is October 10th, 4 to 9 on campus in Arcata. Humboldt's own Hispanic at the Disco is going to be joining Durand Jones and the Indications, the Sincere's, and the Altons for an evening of soul, funk, and really, it's all about the community. Grab something for the food trucks. 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Look for Toby doing the live remote for K-Hum. The community's invited. For tickets, registration, wristband information, and all details for the event, head to homecoming.humboldt.edu. That's tomorrow, 4 to 9 at Cal Poly Humboldt. We are going to swing on into a quick break, and when we come back, we got some Delta Spirit, the John T, and more waiting for you.
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Translator K2H2AD out of Ferndale. 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

Foggy Edge of Time by Neil Young and the Chrome Hearts. That is a new one from Second Song, his 50th studio album. Check it on out. The rest of it is going to be available anywhere you stream music. But man, what a good song. We're going to hop on into a few more songs leading our way up to 1:30, including a little Nolan Potter. You got Eddie Jefferson and Japanese Television all in the mix coming on up right here on KHUM Radio. No rules.

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That was the Bucky Walters, Redwood Mountain. We're heading on into hour two of the afternoon show. We're going to be swinging ourselves on into the Good Time Guide in about an hour, but we got a ways between now and then, so we're going to hop on into more good jamming tunes. I got a little ballroom blitz for you here at the top, maybe a little haunted Hollywood. If you got any particular requests or anything you'd like to hear, send it on over to Jordan at KHUM.com. But I'm glad you're here. 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

0: You are listening to KCOM. That's California Sober by Iron and Wine. And we're heading on into the first break of the 2 o'clock hour. Just taking a pause real quick for the cause, the Humboldt Pause Cause, which is brought to you by Myrtle Ave Veterinary Hospital, Arcata Animal Hospital, the Blacksmith Shop, and Fin and Feather Pet Shop. And this week, I'm just checking on in. I see a couple of reports from recent, last about 24, 48 hours. And I wanted to shout out here in Eureka and Arcata, one each. We got in Eureka a small white tabby cat who was found around the Sunny Avenue off west by Zane Middle School. The cat is skittish, may have some white on its nose, and the finder's going to keep watching for it and alert nearby neighbors just in case. Check the reports at the HumboldtPawsCause.com. And in Arcata, it's a black dog that was seen wandering near Jane's Road around the corner by Tony's. The dog was wearing a collar. Both active reports are at the HumboldtPawsCause.com. And if you recognize one of those pets, just use the contact and details on the linked report and see if we can't get them back home to their people. That is, again, the Humboldt Paws Cause, sponsored by Myrtle Ave Veterinary Hospital, Arcata Animal Hospital, the Blacksmith Shop, and Fin and Feather Pet Shop.
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0: That is Keep Me Around by the Wood Brothers. Before that, little Jim James, Come Again. Right now, we're going to step ourselves on into a break. We've got waiting for us on the other side some great music coming from Babe Rainbow, Sharon Jones and the Dap Kings, Old Crow Medicine Show, Wilco, and a whole bunch more. But also, wanted to give you the heads up that in about an hour, at about 3:30 today, we're closing out our K-Hum Artist of the Week with Avi Kaplan. And there was a conversation that I had with him on Wednesday morning. We recorded talking about his recent performance at Americana Fest, where he premiered one of his most recent singles, the record he made in his own cabin, the choir music he's not going to let go of, the night he showed up and performed with Dolly Parton, only to win a Grammy. And we're gonna finish with the brand new single that actually dropped today. It's called A Dream. And that's going to be coming up in just an hour right here on K-Hum, 3:30. So stick around.
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0: PA, thank you very much indeed for being with us this morning. I'd like to start by possibly investigating a point of view that I think many, many of our listeners will be a little bit hazy about. That top sword will be lost forever.
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And yes, it is a full Humboldt County weekend, so we're going to sweep from Fortuna to Ferndale, Arcata, Eureka, Blue Lake, and Samoa. And I'd started off today at the Fortuna Pumpkin Patch, which is open today, as well as the Autumn at the Acres at Redwood Acres in Eureka. It's got food vendors, music, crafts, kid scavenger hunt, and now in Arcata, the Hungarian cuisine pop-up returns to Alchemy Distillery with food from Amy Kloninger and Lael Tansky, and cocktail pairings from Alchemy. Now, Ferndale's cemetery tours are open tonight, and the Eureka Muni has October skate nights. In Blue Lake, you got Frogbite playing original rock at Mad River Brewery, and you got comedy fans with a lot to choose from. The Savage Henry Comedy Festival takes over Captain's Quarters with shows at 5, 7, and 9, while Savage Henry Comedy Club has the Black Comedian Showcase at 9 and Ron Lynch at 11. For music, you got Ding Mao, War Moth, and Damon Tesh bringing experimental rock to the Siren Song at 7. Opera Alley Cats hold down the longtime Friday Jazz Night at Speakeasy, and the Miniplex has Nick Jaina performing his film Essay Abrazo live with guitar and narration. And Jody Willey's documentary Welcome Space Brothers looks at Unarius Academy of Science and its inventive public access filmed at Highland Park. You got We Make It Burn, an outdoor theater performance about cultural fire, and Blue Lake Casino bringing Buddy Reed and the Rip It Ups with blues rock this evening. Now, Saturday starts early and keeps moving. 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Sailing 101 continues at the Humboldt Bay Aquatic Center. In Samoa, the Timber Heritage Expo opens with trains, trucks, tractors, exhibits, food, music, and speeder crew car rides. Autumn of the Acres continues at Redwood Acres, and the Fortuna Pumpkin Patch is open again. 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At the Arcata Marsh, Take a Child Outside Day is going to offer some nature activities from 11 to 3. 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You got Cal Poly Humboldt's Lumberjack Weekend Block Party running 3:30 to 9 behind Harry Griffith Hall with Durand Jones and the Indications, The Sincere's, The Altons, and Humboldt's own Hispanic at the Disco. There is a 420 History of Weed comedy show at Savage Henry. Oktoberfest from 4 to 7 at the Sequoia Park Zoo, raising money for conservation and animal programs, and the North Coast Regional Land Trust's Boots and Birkenstocks annual celebration in Fortuna, their biggest fundraiser of the year. Ferndale Cemetery Tours returns at 5:30, followed by adults-only skating at the Eureka Muni. Savage Henry's Festival has another round of Captain's Quarters shows, 5, 7, and 9. Moss Oak Commons, you got Beef Steak, Bleeder, and Wind, bringing San Francisco DIY alt-country and indie sounds at 7. Then the night continues with David Ambrosio and Russ Meisner. Russ Meisner Sextet opening a Redwood Jazz Alliance season at Arcata Playhouse. You got Nighthawk at Blue Lake Casino, the Smiths and Jangle Pop DJ night called Creeping Up with the Smiths at the Miniplex, and Eddie Pepitone at Savage Henry at 11. On Sunday, Autumn at the Acres and Fortuna Pumpkin Patch continue. The Sanctuary in Arcata has Afro fusion feel and flow, bringing West African movement, Afro beats, and traditional drumming from 11 to 12:30.
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In Old Town Eureka, the free Eureka Chinatown Monument Celebration runs 1 to 4 at First and E Streets with Chinese lion dancing, music, Asian food, a kids' zone, poetry, a local history, plus a launch of Young Stands Strong, which is a newly published children's book written by a local writer and artist, Annette McKino. And then at the Summit in Eureka, there's something called King of Drag, which has its season 2 watch party and live drag show Sunday evening. Doors going to be about 5:30. It is 21 and over. Then Arcata closes out the weekend with Live Dead and Brothers at Humbrews, while Savage Henry has its free stand-up open mic at the Miniplex and the Miniplex has Goat Karaoke. That's Sunday. And looking into next week, put this on your radar if it hasn't popped up already. Friday the 16th brings Access Humboldt's Bolt Fest red carpet premiere of locally made short films to the Eureka Theater, plus McKinleyville's Arts Night, and the opening weekend of Scaregrounds and Griffin Locke's Screamatorium in Ferndale. The Green Spiral Farm Haunted Corn Maze also begins its run next Friday and Saturday in Fortuna, and that's next weekend, not this one. And that's going to be your Halloween calendar. Fortuna Pumpkin Patch stays open through October 30th. Ferndale Cemetery tours continue on selected dates through Halloween. Scaregrounds returns on the 16th and runs through the 31st. Kinetic Lab of Horrors takes over October 23rd and runs through Halloween. And the Rocky Horror Picture Show comes to Ferndale Repertory Theater October 30th and 31st. Check the lowdown at thelostcoastoutpost.com for times, covers, reservations, and last-minute updates. I'm Jordan with Cahum. 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
13: You are listening to KHUM Radio. Yes, you are. We're hopping on in here because I just wanted to also deliver for you a quick little EAS test. Before the end of the week, I wanted to make sure that we got another emergency alert systems test out there. So if you ever hear this sound without me or Toby in the morning or another DJ prefacing it as a test, it would be an in the event of an emergency, and they would have an automated system come over, take over the station and start telling you what the emergency is. So if you hear this, your ears are perking up for a reason. Right now, this is just a test.

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4: All right, all righty. It is Friday, and this is the last chapter of this week's KHUM Artist of the Week. It's Avi Kaplan, and it's brought to you by Coldwell Banker Sellers Realty. All week we have been walking the road, the choir room and the opera studies at Mount Sac, five voices, building a whole band in pentatonics, and then the solo records where his folk music, which he grew up on, came back around. And today we hand him the microphone. I recorded a conversation with Avi Wednesday morning this week, and in just a few minutes, you're going to hear it. He talks about opening for Winona Judd and the showcase at Americana Fest, and his premiere of his new song for the first time live. He talks about writing and recording his next record, this one that you'll hear a few singles off of in a moment, at his own cabin, furniture out, band in, everything to tape. He talks about the choir music, and says, you know, he'll never let go of, and about the night he stood next to Dolly Parton. So we start with the song he played for that Americana Fest crowd. This is Avi Kaplan, Open Up Your Mind.

0: Hey, what's up, Avi?
1: I'm doing well, man. How about yourself?
0: Oh, man, better busy than bored. Thank you so much for taking some time for the interview, for sharing the music with the listeners.
1: Absolutely, man. I'm so
0: Yeah.
1: happy to be doing this, and it's so cool to have this like old time connection, and it's great, dude.
0: Well, you just got back from Americana Fest, am I right?
1: Yeah.
0: Dude, how was that?
1: It was awesome. So I got asked to open for Wynonna Judd's showcase, and she's really, really great. Her band's amazing. Her whole camp is really just great people. And Iron and Wine was there playing with her, and Warren Treaty were there as well. It was a fun night. It was a packed house, and it was cool. You know, usually I play shows for just people that know my music and are my fans, you know, when I tour and stuff, but
0: Yeah.
1: yeah, this is a different experience. And so being able to play for people that didn't really know what I was about, it was a fun experience to win them over.
0: Was that the first time you got to premiere the song live, the new one?
1: Yeah, Open Up Your Mind. Yeah, that was the first time I got to premiere it live.
0: Dude, that sound is incredible. I shared that with
1: Thank you, man.
0: the morning DJ and he was like, "This is a didgeridoo. Like, there's some
1: Yeah.
0: effects in there." And I'm like, "No, man, this is layered vocals like
1: Yeah,
0: raw."
1: man. Yeah.
0: How do you do that live?
1: So I mean, I just sing it, and I have three other guys in my group that also sing. We have a lot of BGVs happening, and yeah, that's the vibe.
0: It is really a feel it, not just hear it kind of a sound.
1: Yeah.
0: I've noticed a lot of the marketing for this album coming up and the new
1: Yeah.
0: song that's going to be dropping on Friday comes from a
1: Yeah.
0: lot of your Redwood country kind of background. Well, coming from Humboldt County, man, I'm really looking forward to a day when you can come up and see the big trees this far north for sure. Have you gotten a
1: Yeah,
0: chance to pass
1: absolutely.
0: through?
1: Yeah, I mean, I've passed through. I've not spent as much time as I would like to in the northern redwoods. You know, obviously I grew up like an hour away from Sequoia National Park, so those redwoods are really familiar to me. And I really wanted to go back there for, you know, some video content and like behind the scenes and interviews and stuff, because I've just garnered so much inspiration from those trees and from that area. It was really good to go back there, but I would love to spend more time in the northern redwoods. Just incredible place to be. I've been, but need more time there.
0: Yeah, just finding Hyperion and doing one great drone shot in front of that could be really cool for a
1: Yeah,
0: video.
1: dude. Yeah, absolutely.
0: Man. Well, what are you working on in this next iteration of your musical journey? You've got two singles from this next upcoming album kind of yet to be released. Is there any seed that you've been using to kind of grow that tree of this next album?
1: Yeah, you know, I wrote the whole record and recorded it all. And, you know, now it's just kind of getting content and, you know, just getting all the single art, getting all my ducks in a row to get everything out there. And that's kind of it, you know, obviously getting toured together. That's kind of what I've been working on. It's a whole beast these days. You know, it's not just like you write a record and then you release it and then you tour. There's so much more to it now, which isn't my favorite thing, but I want to honor the music. You know, it's really important to me. I'm trying to put something out there that is a world of space for people that they can live in that really garners peace, and calm. And in a world like we're living in right now, that's what I feel I'm called to do right now. That's what I'm doing.
0: That is no, it's absolutely a message worth taking around and sharing out with the rest of the world, man. Where are you planning on
1: Yeah.
0: going?
1: So I'll do a big US tour and then I'll do a European tour. That's pretty much it. You know, this year I've spent a lot of time just focusing on the record, focusing on the music, the content, and the release. And next year is going to be a lot of playing music. I'm excited for
0: Nice.
1: that.
0: And you've worked on this with a couple of different folks. I think it's Reed and Guthrie have been named as collaborators on this project.
1: Yeah.
0: How is working with them?
1: It's been amazing. They're both really, really good friends of mine. And when I first started writing music, I really only wanted to create alone. And then when I got to Nashville, it's a really collaborative town. But I started writing with people and it didn't feel quite right. Kind of felt like other people were trying to write their own songs. And, you know, I was just kind of there for the ride. And that's not really what I want to be doing. I want to be giving my heart to the song. And so when I started writing with Reed and Guthrie, it was a totally different experience. They just wanted to glean whatever they could from, you know, whatever's in my spirit and help it come to fruition. And so that's been a really, really beautiful experience. We have a great working relationship. Like I said, we're really, really good friends. There's a lot of love there. You know, it's beautiful to be making music with people that you care about and they care about you and care about the thing that you're trying to do, you know?
0: Absolutely. And this is this the first album you've worked on together with them, or have they been making appearances on different projects or in live performances in the past?
1: Yeah. So, Reed actually started out as my sound guy, my touring sound guy. And, Guthrie actually met through him. But we did my last EP together, Move Our Souls. So we did Peace Somehow together. We did, nice. All those other tunes that were on there. You know, after we were finished with that record, I was like, man, the way that Peace Somehow turned out, I want to elaborate on that. I really want to continue down that path and just make more music that has that energy. I just feel like it's something that the world needs right now and what I need to give, you know? I want to give music that is truly from me. I'm happy to be doing that. I'm happy to be doing it with them.
0: Man, there's so many people along the way that you've gotten to work with, whether it be in those close quarters on long projects or different stages of the projects, or even just like one night opportunities that become Grammys, like speaking in Nashville, Jolene with Dolly Parton and her passing in this last month. Has there been any moment when you've kind of reflected on a lesson or something that kind of popped up, something you learned in the moments working with her? Because that was her, what, third to last Grammy that you get to share.
1: Yeah, it was really an amazing experience working with her. I think the thing that hit me the most with her was her humility. Before we got to the studio, she was there practicing her song. She was there early. She was doing her thing. And she was so kind and so humble. And, you know, I think it really gave me hope that there are people out there that can get to that level and still keep a good heart and spirit. And so that was a beautiful lesson to learn, that it is possible. It's definitely a North Star. You know, she was an amazing woman in so many ways. And so it was really an honor to work with her.
0: Yeah. Another one whose music is all about that connectivity, mm-hmm. that positivity, sharing a message that is worth taking around the world. Man, are there other collaborators that you feel like you've worked with in the last year or so that's kind of opened doors, whether it be instrumental collaborations or other producers, even just like access to acoustic spaces that you're like, dang, gotta mm-hmm. record here.
1: Yeah. Let me think about that. You know, I think that not any like necessarily collaborations per se, but, you know, in terms of acoustic spaces, going back to the record, we recorded the whole thing in my cabin, and that was an incredible experience. We cleared out all the furniture from the main room, and we recorded everything in there. And so to bring in a drummer and have us all kind of play live in that room to kind of create that sound and to have the energy of like live music being played, it really created something special, in my opinion. You know, being able to have the acoustics of like a large wooden room like that, there's just nothing like that. And we also recorded it to tape. So it has that really beautiful tape saturation. It has that velvety texture. You know, it's softer, it's warmer. It's everything that we love about the music, you know, of the past 70s, you know, the golden age of music. And I really wanted to have that experience. So, in terms of spaces, that has been one of my favorite places to do music now, which is crazy because it's my house.
0: Right. To be able to own the acoustics that kind of speak to you and that you feel most comfortable singing in, because being able to hear yourself in the moment of recording is always weird, depending on the space that you're in, where your sound is going, especially with the resonance as low as it is for you, because it's totally different if it's a soprano.
1: Basses are always, it's the hardest part to keep in tune. It's the hardest to hear. It's a trip. I enjoy it.
0: And you take this out and carry it around the world. So there's some favorite places that you would want to still like earmark as your next go-to spots or places you're definitely going back to after your travels?
1: Yeah, I have really loved playing Union Chapel in London. It's this huge church. It's like all stone and wood and beautiful stained glass behind the stage. And it's acoustically, it's incredible. But just the vibe, everybody in there, there's just a reverence in that venue that is so incredible. So I think what I'd like to do on this next tour is play a lot of old churches that have become venues, because I just feel like the music that I am making right now is going to translate really well in a space like that. And to fill up a room like that with my voice and with the bass frequencies, I just want it to be like a hug for the listener, you know?
0: Yeah. Yeah. And the kind of work that you're putting out definitely has a sacredness to it that I feel like will be worthy of like that space. And my ear knows the difference between what I'm hearing Avi today and then like the whole Mount Sac choir, you know, but that's like my first foyer into your voice was probably videos of the Choir of the World 2007, setting the fire for the competition for RCC. And 2 years later, it was like the base of Mount Sac. And, and hearing you in the whole choir, hearing you in even the moments in the Pentatonics, whether it be through the sing-off or the Grammys and the years of working professionally and touring and the Christmas albums and things, there's a difference in what I'm hearing in Avi now, but it feels like an older Avi. If I don't know how better to describe that. Maybe it's like there are roots that came from choral days or things that were like planks laid in the ground that you walk on at that time that now you're really able to bring into its own. And so it has a depth to it that doesn't necessarily sound like what it would have sounded like 2 or 3 years ago, but it sounds more close to the home of that sound. And I'm wondering if bringing out more of like the feeling of the choir room, or how much are you able to try and capture that lightning in a bottle in an outdoor space with just other instrumentals and your own voice layered in, or bringing in a few other vocals and going trio with it? Like, do you still have those moments of that choir room magic that you're trying to capture, and how?
1: Man, it's really as crazy that we have that connection, and you know, that you've heard me from, you know, back in those days all the way up until now. You know, I think the lightning in the bottle of the choir room, there's nothing like that. I think the closest that I get to it is when I do collaborations with choirs, you know, and I've done quite a few with my music now. I'm actually going over to Lithuania to work with a professional chorus there to do a big like concert. There's a Swedish men's choir that's coming over. And so I get to arrange and compose for them, like really great choruses. And then I get to sing with them. And I've also just done like collaborations with other choruses around the U.S. And so I try to keep that part of my life alive, because there's nothing like that to me. Yeah. And I still love to sing bass in a choir. You know what I mean? Like, there's nothing like being the foundation of the rest of the group and filling out the sound and making the overtones pop because of what I have on the foundation. You know what I mean? It's like there is something so spiritual to me about that, so important to me, that I won't let it go. So always creating opportunities for me to have that feeling. I mean, if I had time to be in a professional choir, I would be. But
0: I know, I hear the arranger in you, and it's like, when's the Avi Kaplan series coming?
1: I know, dude. I really would love to do that someday. And I think that I will, but I'm very focused on my music. And also, I just can't help but incorporate large choirs and more harmony and more layers of vocals, because it's just what I cut my teeth on, you know, it's what made me fall in love with music.
0: Yeah, don't put all your eggs in different baskets and give yourself a Venn diagram. Just get it all into one space, go into the same room, enjoy it, because it's one life that you only got one chance. But I mean, like, that's also part of your music too, is the proximity that you have with the individuals that you're working with, whether it be your collaborators or your management. Like, it's kind of a family affair, and it has been since back in the Pentatonics days. Like, your sister's your management collab, and there's other times in which your travel is like tied to, might as well go see family. Like, that's a beautiful thing to have as the kind of the glue that keeps it all together.
1: Yeah, I mean, honestly, we've worked together for so long. We know how we operate. she understands me. I understand her. We both work really, really hard, and we both have different strengths.
0: That hard and, part of the touring and all that you were talking about, she's okay with?
1: Yeah, yeah, yeah. I mean, you know, she was my tour manager for like 7 years, you know, so she gets it. She understands it. And she loves it, you know, and she loves being on this side of things where, you know, she's in the management role and, you know, we get to be creative together and come up with ideas and see them to fruition, you know. We get to dream together. There's not a label or some big management company like shooting out ideas or, you know, it's all self-sufficient, you know, it's independent, it's family run, you know, it all comes from love. There's a good soul behind it. And that's what I care about most these days. You know, I've been around the block a few times in the industry, and I don't prescribe to the way that it usually goes anymore. It's just not my thing. That's not how I want to make music. And I want to make music in the way that feels right to me, that's from my heart, that is not about the numbers, but is about the spirit. And she's with that, and I can trust her with it. So there's nothing more important than that.
0: Absolutely. Yeah. And keeping it so real, like being able to have that close knit team, whether it be management, whether it be the collaborators, but still scaling up as big as any artist who has to use some massive institutional backing just to be able to achieve that, like being able to do it independently and be able to reach a scale where you're able to travel and also have your own cabin where you're doing your own recording. It sounds better.
1: Yeah.
0: It's like there's ways to make the magic without having to go out and find it, because in so many ways it just ties back to the, and it's so cheesy, the, you know, it's already right here, it's already right within the self, and in a musical way too, the instrument being in the body, everything down to like the intention being so much more important, the how than more important than the what, you know, by all means. But we never really know what impact it's going to make regardless. So that that compass is set and we just move forward.
1: It's out of our control.
0: Man, the impact that you're making is like staggering. And I couldn't miss an opportunity to be like, I have Avi's contact. I've got to reach out. It's great stuff. I'm going to be spinning it regardless, but I'm excited to hear A Dream when it comes out.
1: Yeah, man. Yeah. I'm so excited for you to hear it. Some good harmonies in that one. And, yeah, man, I appreciate what you're doing. I love that. Like, you're fighting a good fight. It's, this industry is so powerful, you know? And I feel like if more people had the right heart and mindset on it, it could be even more powerful and effective, healing or helping or inspiring or whatever it is, you know, that music can do. It's a beautiful thing, man. So I'm happy to be a part of what you're doing and vice versa. It truly is symbiotic, and you know, you're helping musicians. That's a beautiful thing. And you know how it goes.
0: Yeah. And I'm learning a heck of a lot, asking a lot of questions. Yeah. That's a key thing. So if it fits the release, would you be good with sending over a copy of the song for Friday? 'Cause I'm probably going to air this then.
1: Oh yeah, absolutely.
0: Sweet. Okay.
1: So. Dude, I would love to come up there and do like a live something. I think that would be really, really cool. And I would love to play a show up there. I need to go up to Northern California and play in the woods, you know? Dude, I got to come up and visit you up there. Really appreciate it, man. It really means the world to me. And, you know, I'll make sure that they get over A Dream to you. I'm excited for you to hear that one. And yeah, dude, let's keep in touch. It was great talking with you. Man, I just appreciate the support. It's good to have this like old school connection. It really is crazy.
0: Dude, like back in the day, I remember choir days and even college choir. I was like, if anybody makes it, we're taking the rest of us with us.
1: Yes.
0: That kind of mentality. And artists have that in every scrappy part of the world. And it doesn't always get to be an opportunity that you can carry forward with. But when like minds come together and they don't stop working hard, might as well catch up sometime.
1: Absolutely, dude. I absolutely agree. Well, dude, thank you again. And let's keep in touch. We'll figure something out for me coming up north.
0: Definitely. And be well, man. Keep singing. Keep that voice warm.
1: Same to you, man. Same to you. All right, man. I'll see you.
0: Have a good one.
1: You too.

0: That is Avi Kaplan with A Dream, his brand new single out today here on KHUM. Before that, our conversation recorded Wednesday morning, and we opened with Open Up Your Mind. Avi Kaplan, KHUM's Artist of the Week, brought to you by Coldwell Banker Sellers Realty. Thank you for a remarkable week of music.
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0: All right, thanks, you guys. Thank you so much. Okay, that's what we're talking about.
1: 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Translator K2H2AD out of Ferndale. This is Radio Without the Rules. Jordan in the Afternoon, and that was Barking Dogma, a new song sent on over. I believe it was recorded last year, and I've got some verifiable individuals in the room who are a part of the crew to go ahead and give us the scoop on what's going on this weekend, because I believe it's a doubling down. You got Barking Dogma and Red Hot Shame both taken to the same bill at the Siren Song Tavern in Eureka on Saturday. That's October 10th. It's going to be 8 p.m., and right now we've got with us Jeff Sklari, we have Marla Joy, and Peggy Martinez. Jeff from Red Hot Shame, Marla and Peggy both from Barking Dogma. Welcome and thank you all so much.
2: Howdy.
3: Thank you so much.
1: Yeah, how's the day going? You only have one more day until your show, yeah?
2: Yeah.
3: That's right.
1: Resting up all the instruments? They're at home getting taken care of?
2: Yeah, strings, new strings.
1: Nice.
2: Yeah.
4: New drummer, you know. Just picked him up on Second Street.
3: That's right. New voices.
1: That's where the best musicians get picked up. Oh, my goodness. I'm glad to have you all three here. We've got a show tomorrow night, and there's a bunch of folks that are on the bill. But I wanted to get a little bit of the history about Barking Dogma, because we've had Jeff in for, you know, explaining Red Hot Shame's history, its different iterations over the years. And I know that there's a few new members and maybe some old members that started the band that are no longer with it. When did, Peggy, Barking Dogma get started?
3: Well, the band officially started in 1992. We played with the songwriter. His name is Kevin Diamond, and he had written many, many songs through the years and played with various bands here in Humboldt and Arcata. And when we started Barking Dogma with Kevin Diamond, Mark Weston was the drummer at the time. But the thing about the band that was different was employing the saxophones. And the sax players are with us today. So the four gals in Barking Dogma, Marla Joy, myself, Julie Froblum, and Tina Garson, are all original members. And we haven't been playing for all those years, but that is when the band started in 1992.
1: And you're the lead vocalist, and Marla, yes. You play bass?
4: I do.
1: That's awesome. Now, you have how many in the current lineup?
3: Six.
1: Six members? That's
3: yep.
1: Awesome. And any changes in the lineup aside from the jumpsuits?
2: That was still Skaitas. Oh,
1: that's right.
2: Yeah, easily confused with Red Hot Shame. No lineups. We're the same old band.
1: Excellent. Yeah. But you do have a new song.
2: Yeah, we're going to debut our this year's Halloween song called Unravel Me, which is like a mummy-themed Halloween song. We pick a different monster every year and do a song.
1: Do you have enough for your Halloween EP coming out sometime?
2: Well, sure. We got five of them now. So, yeah, that's an EP's worth for sure.
1: That would be really fun.
2: Yeah.
1: That'd be some fun cover art to work on.
2: Yeah, that would be. That would be. That's a good idea.
1: And so this is both bands on the bill, 8 o'clock at the Siren Song Tavern.
4: Dogma starts first, I believe.
3: Yep.
2: We're both going to play at the same time.
3: Yeah, we're all going to get up on stage. It's going to be
4: kickoff.
1: That will be like wild.
3: Bedlam, I tell you.
4: Little John Cage, you know, have this kind of...
1: Well, that is, this is some really good stuff. We got Currency just played before we caught in, and there's one other song that we have of yours that is also new. Is that right?
3: Well, the songs that I sent you are not technically new, but I wanted to send you songs that were kind of short, sort of representative of the music. The person that wrote the songs wrote them many years ago, and Barking Dogma is basically a tribute band to Kevin Diamond and his music, because it was an incredibly prolific writer and very quirky, very cerebral, very complex musically, and we think that it's just fabulous stuff. and we love playing it. So I don't know what song you're thinking of playing, but let her rip.
1: We've got another one. I'll toss it in a minute,
3: yeah,
1: but I did
3: sure,
1: want to
3: sure.
1: bring out Vampire Empire after this part so that folks can hear some of the Halloween-y music that we've got.
3: Yes.
1: Well, Peggy, what is it that you listen for in Kevin Diamond's music that you love to bring out? Because holding a torch for some great musicians is always worth it. And do you feel like this setup of musicians now really bring it to the forefront like it was back in the day?
3: Marla, you want to take that one? Well, I heard her intake her breath. Let her speak.
4: You know, every iteration has its unique characteristic. Nothing will be like the original, what we did initially, because it was all so new and so crunchy. And Tim Gray, who has now gone on to the other side, as well as Kevin, were great players that added their flavor. You know, the music, you take it and you make it become who you are, and you have infuse your magic into it. And so every time we have those players, and then Rico von Robineau, he learned all this music by listening to recordings, which is no easy task. No easy task at all.
1: What a strong ear.
4: Oh, my God. The guy's amazing. And so we've had a couple, three different drummers over time. You know, drummers tend to explode. And and so
1: a good drummer and a good bassist are hard to hold on to.
4: So Tofu, Mike Schwartz, has stepped up to the game just recently.
1: Oh, right on.
4: And he's killing it. We had a rehearsal the other night. And he's got his flavor, you know. And that's what makes it exciting. You got this rhythm section, and you got this connection going on, and it's a mood elevator, and it's very exciting. For
1: mood
4: me, it's
1: elevator.
4: Exciting.
1: That sounds like the name of another album.
4: Yeah.
1: Well, I'm really excited to be able to bring this to some folks, let them know when and where. It's going to be tomorrow night, 8 p.m. What are you most excited about people coming out to enjoy for this? The season, the holidays, the new music, all of it, a drink? Bring a friend.
2: Yeah, I mean, I'm we don't get to play our Halloween songs very often, so I'm looking forward to that.
3: Like once a year?
2: Yeah. The Vampire Empire we play pretty much all year round, but the others, you know, we had to relearn them, you know, and practice that and get ready to do it. And I'm looking forward to that. I think that's going to be fun.
1: Knock off a little dust.
2: Yeah, I hope people like it. And it's also our last show for a while. We're going to hibernate after this, so.
1: Not for good, just for this year?
2: Just yeah, for sure, this year. Yeah, okay. Probably through winter. I think we're just going to chill out before we get sick of each other.
1: Almost pulled the emergency brake on you. I was like, no. We just got locked in.
2: Yeah, it's like everyone's in multiple bands, so it's just good to take a little breather, you know?
1: Yeah, there's a lot of crossover. Does that happen within Barking Dogma as well?
3: Yes, all of us are in several projects. And Barking Dogma doesn't play that often, so if you dig what you're hearing, please come, because we are a band we're all in various projects. Marla is in, I don't know, six or seven. Julie, same thing. Tina, Rico, Tofu, Mike Schwartz, our drummer, is a famous sound guy around here. He's real busy. I'm in other things as well, and. Yeah, so we highlight Barking Dogma's music, you know, four times a year maybe. So we have a fantastic time in getting to share our, you know, this music with Red Hot Shame. We've done that before down in San Francisco.
2: Yeah.
3: And so this is our second time. And you know, we have a wonderful music community here. And so there's a lot of crossover with, you know, folks that come in here. Our stuff and are going to stay for their stuff, of course. And it's very, very it's very loving. Everybody shares gear. We have a great time together. It's an incredible vibe that we have here in Humboldt. And while I have the mic, I want to thank you, Jordan, because you highlight so much local music. You have people on your show. You have your local, locals only at lunch, and you play the covers. And So a lot of our friends listen and appreciate it, and so thank you for supporting the music community like you do.
1: Oh, 100%. It's all about finding that syzygy, that moment when all the stars align, whether it's Red Hot Shame's schedule or Barking Dogma's schedule, with all of the overlapping circles, and finding that one date and everybody can be in the same place. Yeah. And if we only get it every now and again, I've got to grab a mic and tell somebody. You know, it's really important. And if you're listening in right now and your music's not yet in on K-Hum, feel free, reach on out. You know my digits. 707-232-5486 or jordan@khum.com. Just send music on over. I'll have it on the air before I even reply, probably.
3: He did with ours. I was so thrilled. I sent a note a few weeks back and said, hey, you know, I got a couple songs. I went back out into my music room to set up my gear for a show, and, dude, there it was, our song. It was really quite sweet.
1: Good music is not something to be selfish about. It's definitely worth sharing and definitely worth making it out for. When was the last time that you had Barking Dogma and Red Hot Shame on the same
2: bill? San Francisco, right?
3: Yep, Golden Gate Park.
2: Yeah,
3: 2024 it was, yeah. Jeff.
1: So don't wait another 2 years. You've got an opportunity this Saturday.
2: Yeah.
1: Well, thank you all so much. I'm really excited for folks to come on out and see this show, hear your music, and really take in what they can, and plug every other band that's also crossed over while you're there, because they'll be able to come and catch you the rest of the year round, even if it's in a different, you know, candy wrapper.
3: You bet.
2: Yeah.
3: Yeah, and we usually do, because we're very proud of all of our friends and players that play in so many different bands and contribute in so many wonderful ways to our local scene. Music, theater, on and on. So,
1: yeah. And drop me a line when you got that next date in mind. And if you're coming up with another, if you're coming up with a Halloween EP, I'm all about it.
2: Okay, all right.
3: Right on.
1: All right. Well, speaking of, we'll go ahead and give Vampire Empire by Red Hot Shame a spin as we head on into the next break. Thank you all so much, Marla, Jeff, Peggy. Take care.
2: Thank you.
3: You too.

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1: And we're back. We're sitting here with Joe Coaches from the blacksmith shop in Ferndale. Joe, tell us a little bit about what you do as a blacksmith.
2: I hit with hammers, Larry.
1: Joe, you can't say on the radio.
2: Sorry, Larry. I meant to say that I hit red hot metal with hammers. How's that?
1: We'll fix it up. Don't worry about it.
2: Okay.
1: Why don't you tell us a little bit about how you got into the business?
2: Oh, yeah. My dad started the shop in 1979 on a dollar and a handshake, believe it or not. 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

0: You are listening to K-Hum Radio Without the Rules. That's Robin Hitchcock. We're going to live in the trees, and if you're in Humboldt County, you already do. So we're going to be taking a peek outside and above the canopy to see what the weather has in stock for us for the evening. If you're headed out tonight, though, I just keep that layer that you already have with you. Well, keep it close, because your Friday night on the North Coast is going to stay mainly clear, but it's going to get a little chilly. Brookings is going to be clear with low of around 50. Crescent City is also mainly clear. It looks like a steady evening breeze, kind of keep those clouds and the fog at bay, but low near 49? Yeah, 50 basically. And then around to Humboldt Bay, partly cloudy. Arcata's around 49, Eureka in that same ballpark. Samoa's a little warmer at 52. Ferndale gets partly cloudy skies as well, down near 50. But inland, Willow Creek turns mostly cloudy and cools to 51. Garberville, partly cloudy near 49. A good drop from the afternoon warmth. So a little cool air for your Friday evening. Keep that jacket close. Enjoy your night. You're listening to K-Hum. 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

charming Romeo. My Juliet's have been many, but now my roaming days have gone. Too many irons in the fire is worse than not having any. I've had my share, and from now on I'm putting all my eggs in one basket. I'm betting everything I got on you, and I'm giving all my love to one baby. 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I've got a great big amount saved up in my love account, honey, and I've decided that love divided in two.

is Fred Astaire. I'm putting all my eggs in one basket. Before that, Eat the Phone Book, Coda by Gong, and Egg Radio by Bill Frisell. We're heading on into the 5 o'clock hour, last hour of the afternoon show on a Friday. We're getting on closer to that weekend. Going to be heading on into some more food. We got Eggs by Ryan Montblowband coming on up.

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Hey, yo, Stefan. Stefan, see me play. Post something, man.